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1: Jabari Jones signals for the fair catch at the 31-yard line. We will take a break and come back. It's Jackson State 7, Edward Waters 0 with 4:04 to go in the first quarter. You're watching Jackson State football. You watching?
2: Yeah, I guess so.
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2: Somewhere.
1: Okay. 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
1: Four to go here at Mississippi Veterans Memorial Stadium. Jackson State with a 7-0 lead. Let's take a look at scores from across the SWAC. Alcorn jumped out to a 3-0 lead over Southern Miss. Since that time, USM has scored 49 in a row, and they lead it 49-3 with about 2 minutes to go. What's wrong with you, man? In the fourth quarter, Alabama State with a 20-0 lead over Lane College. Midway through the third, it's Alabama A&M with a 7-0 lead over Miles. That game has been delayed because of rain in that area. That's the rain that probably we experienced. Grambling with a 20-0 lead over Central State with about 8 minutes to go in the second quarter. Kentucky State Southern a little bit later this evening. Mississippi Valley Sacramento State is at 9 tonight. And on Thursday night, it was Missouri defeating Arkansas Pine Bluff 54-14. And the University of Central Florida, 73, Bethune-Cookman, 6. Man, what's wrong with you, man?
8: Hey, you got to stop.
1: I'm just giving the score, man.
8: You got to stop, man.
1: I just gave the score.
8: All right, we had a snap too early right here, Coach. It was not ready for play.
1: You like these money games, Coach?
8: No, Coach. I can't say what they call those games, but no.
1: Man, I had high hopes for Alcorn, though.
8: Yeah.
1: First down and 10 for Jackson State from its own 31-yard line. Move the ball from left to right from the pistol formation. Fake the handoff. Lockhart with plenty of time going deep down the field looking for Rembert. Maybe a – oh, he makes the catch anyway. Rembert at the 15, 10, 5. Touchdown.
9: Wow.
1: That may be one of the most incredible catches I've ever seen, Coach.
10: They're calling him down, so that won't stand. But he got it. That was a great catch by Rembert that time.
8: Again, he has to let it go, Coach. They're outrunning his arm, and Rembert just came back for the ball. Great catch, great concentration.
1: They held up a touchdown on the far side of the field, but like Jamie said, they're going to call him down at the Edward Waters 19, but Jackson State is inside the red zone. He pushing buttons.
11: Yeah, that's the whole credit union red zone, yeah.
1: Okay. And it is a first down.
11: First down brought to you by Cadillac of Jackson.
1: What is he taking a hit?
8: Coach, he trying to do too much.
1: Bless his heart. You can't outwork Sam Brown.
8: No.
12: Sponsored by Cadillac of Jackson.
1: Second down, actually first down for Jackson State from the 18 of Edward Waters. They hand it off to Blunt. Not much there for Blunt, maybe a gain of two on that play. You all right, Brown?
2: Yeah.
9: Gain of two, second and eight.
8: I tell you what, Coach, just running Blunt straight ahead on those dives.
1: Somebody down there being a Barney fight.
10: Tell you.
1: Now that's official.
10: That's the referee.
1: Okay, he can be a Barney fight. Second down and eight for Jackson State from the 18 of Edward Waters. Lockhart with plenty of time. He's going, he flipped it out to his receiver. That was a nice throw and catch. He was about to get tackled, and he just flipped it out.
8: Yeah, that was good reaction
1: to Matthews. Jackson State hands it off, takes it inside the five, down to about the 3 yard line.
8: Like just going with a straight dive play right there, Coach.
1: Third down and goal for Jackson State from the E-Dub 4. They mark it at the 4 yard line. I was asking one of the maintenance men, why did they take the air conditioning out of here? Here's Lockhart from the gun. Lockhart, snap. Throws in the back of the end zone. The catch is made, and it is a touchdown.
10: And that's Fortillion, guys.
1: Wow, welcome back, Jonas Fortillion, Coach.
8: Yeah, Coach, great release off the line of scrimmage, and the ball was thrown perfect, Coach.
2: And that touchdown brought to you by AARP.
1: Fortillion, who has been dealing with hamstring issues throughout his career here at JSU, hauled in that fade route in the back of the end zone for the touchdown, and Jackson State extends to a 13-0 lead pending the outcome of this point after by Ivanichu. He's got that ritual. High snap, ball plays down, the kick is up, and the official stop play for the moment. Good to see Fortillion back there, Coach.
8: Yeah, it is, Coach. I mean, he's a great wide receiver.
1: He had a defensive back all over him. He was able to catch. That was similar to the catch he made in the championship game in Atlanta.
8: Correct. I tell you what, I tell you, it was a great release. The ball was placed in the back corner of the end zone, and he just went up and got it.
1: Now, why did they stop the clock there, Brown?
2: They didn't throw a flag. Maybe everybody wasn't set.
1: So JSU will try it again with Ivanichu. Holding for JSU is Kai Collins. The snap, ball plays down. Ivanichu kicks it, and it is good. It is good. It is good. Mm-mm good. Mm-mm good.
10: Sound like a camel soup.
1: Jackson State 14, E-Dub 0. 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
1: Tylon Williams receives a kick at about the 10-yard line. Nice return up to about the 30-yard yard line with a minute 39 to go. Let's check in now with Jamie Horton down on the sideline.
10: I tell you what, guys, the first person that came down here to greet Fortillion was Coach T.C. Taylor. He had told me he was happy for him and gave him a big old hug. Fortillion actually was cleared to play last week, but they decided to keep him out for this week just to make sure he was all right.
1: So far in this game, touchdown catches from Jency Riley and Jonas Fortillion to take a 14-0 lead. Edward Waters will start from its own 29-yard line. First down and 10 for the Tigers of Edward Waters out of Florida. That pass is broken up.
8: I tell you what, Coach, they're coming off the ball. The quarterback, Falk, is trying to get rid of that thing as quick as possible.
1: Falk, your quarterback for Edward Waters. Tavion Falk, senior quarterback out of Corinne Crow, Louisiana. You ever heard of that place, Coach?
8: No, sir.
1: You're from Louisiana, aren't you?
8: Yeah, because I've never heard a place like sound like that swamp water, Coach.
1: Pass out to the right side is caught for a gain of about 7 yards. Going to be third down. Well, they're going to say he's out of bounds way before that, so that was a gain of about 4 yards. So it's third down and 6 now for Edward Waters.
8: Yeah, a little quick out over there, Coach. He's forced out of bounds after the catch by that linebacker Johnson.
1: Third down on Edward Waters' first drive. They drove all the way to the Jackson State 2, was not able to get it in. Great goal line stand for the JSU Tigers. Falk, the quarterback. He's got Thomas standing to his left shoulder. Two receivers to the left, one stretched out wide to the right. And we have a flag on the play.
11: It's Richard Swartz. You make the call.
8: Now, it looked like he was turning around just to get the play called, but they're going to call false start.
1: False start on E-Dub. Beautiful night. It has turned into a beautiful evening here in Jackson, Mississippi. But again, very uncomfortable here in this booth. They took the air conditioning unit out, but they didn't replace it with anything. So we are down to we're down to our T-shirts in here.
8: It could have gave us a grass blower. You know, you blow the grass off.
1: Or it could have given us a heads up that there's no air in here. Could have brought our own fans. I'm not liking this at all. Here's third down. Falk fires across the middle. It is incomplete. He was trying to get it to his receiver, Isaiah Jean-Baptiste, out of Davenport, Florida, but it's incomplete, Coach.
8: And I tell you, Kamari Rogers was standing right back there, Coach.
1: So E-Dub will punt it away. This will give Jackson State really good field position. Back deep is Jabari Jones, a hero from a week ago.
8: Oh, my gosh.
1: Jones, a sophomore out of Fairburn, Georgia. There's the kick. Jones fields it at the 27, up to the 30, 35, 40. Jones squirts out of that, and he's near midfield before he's brought down at JSU's 48-yard line. 21 seconds to go here in the first quarter. It's Jackson State 14, E-Dub 0.
12: That change of possession brought to you by Penn Street Investments.
8: I tell you what, Coach, he almost got through there. He almost got through there.
1: Hey, you laughing at Brown? You know what, Brown? That's called jocking. That's called jocking. See, he's reading and pointing and reading and pointing. He's on it, Coach.
11: Over jocking.
8: Oh, man.
1: All right, first down for Jackson State from its own 48-yard line. Lockhart remains in at quarterback for the Jackson State Tigers. Got it back to his right shoulder. Lockhart to throw, steps up, fires, and it is incomplete. Overthrowing his receiver. Who is that,
9: Coach? Lockhart's pass is incomplete.
8: Coach, that is
10: number 18.
8: I couldn't see that jersey.
1: Keenan Higgins. Higgins out of Oakland, California. He played at Colorado State, Coach.
8: Okay. Yeah.
1: 14 seconds to go.
8: They'll take another shot right here, probably.
1: Second and 10. They'll hand it to Blunt. Blunt across midfield into Edward Waters' territory, but a flag is down.
12: And here's a Richard Schwartz. You make the call.
8: I tell you what, with these flags, these official flags really work.
1: Clock stops with 9 seconds to go before the end of the first quarter. We'd like to thank all of those listening and joining us here on the Tiger Sports Network. The officials are converging to find out exactly who the penalty is on. Okay, I'm not sure. Not sure what he said, Coach.
8: It looked like he said holding.
10: He said defensive holding.
8: Yeah, they were.
1: Third and four. All right, so that's going to make it third down at about five, third and four, actually. Jackson State from the Edward Waters 48-yard line. And that... All right, that will end the first quarter of Jackson State. When we come back, it will be third and four, Jackson State, on the Tiger Sports Network.

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6: All right, we start the second quarter of play. 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
7: Yeah.
6: Oh, he played it already. He beat me to the draw. He beat me to the... It's the heat up here, man.
8: Yeah, I tried to tell you.
6: I'd say anything, man.
8: So I thought it was halftime.
6: Look, I'm not going to ridicule you, man, because it's too hot in here. No air conditioning unit in here on a day where the heat index, there was a heat index advisory, and you take out the air conditioning unit for this group that has to call this game. I don't understand this at all.
7: Well, at least they played it at 6 o'clock. You could have played it at 2.
6: Whenever we were here at 2.
7: Really? Well, we could have been in here working at 2.
6: Oh, man, you give us another alternative for this to be this high. We had to take our shirts off. We're in our T-shirts. I don't know about Brown.
8: He might serve to do anything.
6: He okay, man. Anyway,
8: he used to this. He don't even have air in his house.
6: No, he don't. Energy cut his air off. He's so. He don't need it.
7: What the little kids say when you hear him?
9: Dang, hurt.
8: Uncle Brown, you hot?
6: I know it feels good to me. Well, let's take a look at your SWAC scoreboard here. Starting the fourth quarter, Alabama State with a 20-0 lead over Lane College. Alabama A&M with a 7-0 lead over Miles. That game has been delayed. Grambling 27, Central State 3 as they head toward halftime. No score, Kentucky State and Southern. Alcorn scored 3. They took a 3-0 lead over Southern Miss. Southern Miss won that game 49-3.
7: And that scoreboard update brought to you, of course, by Bank Plus.
6: All right, third down.
8: Not halftime.
6: Lockhart from the shotgun. Hands it off to Matthews. Matthews takes it inside the 40 to the 39, and that is a first down for JSU.
7: That first down brought to you, of course, by Cadillac of Jackson.
5: This third down conversion is brought to you by the Mississippi Office of Highway Safety. Didn't plan a ride? Call an audible. Call a sober driver.
6: They mark it at the E-Dub 40-yard line. Early in the second quarter, Jackson State in the pistol formation. Lockhart from that formation. And he will hand it off again. This is Matthews. Matthews inside the 30, down to the 28. Of E-Dub.
8: I'll tell you what, Coach, they're just running that outside zone. They went lined up in a five-man front. And they're just leaning on them. Coach Jackson State just taking their wheel from them.
9: And that first down, of course, is brought to you by Cadillac of Jackson.
10: Jackson State with 152 yards passing in the first quarter. And Jackson State having its way now with Edward Waters. Look like we may have an injured player on the field down at the 30-yard line. So we have an injured player down on the field. As we tend to him.
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1: 83 degrees here in Jackson. Tonight's low expected 73 degrees. It's a very pleasant evening right now after those storms rolled out. We had thunderstorms that delayed this game for 30 minutes, but we are underway in Jackson State with a 14-0 lead. Looked like Edward Waters would take the lead first. They drove all the way to the JSU 2-yard line, but a goal line stand by the Tigers of Jackson State kept them out of the end zone.
2: I tell you what, Coach, this thing's finna get real, real interesting here. You know, 14-0. See, can we get another one in the end zone?
1: All right, Jared Lockhart from the shotgun for Jackson State. He has two receivers to his right. Kobe Paul stretched out wide to the right. Got a receiver stretched out to the left. That's his brother, Jaden Lockhart. All right, here we go. He'll hand it off. Nice run by...
2: Looks like Blunt.
1: Blunt,
2: yeah.
1: Blunt, just a powerful runner, just knocking over people, Coach. He's just a big old bully.
2: Yeah, Coach, they keep running that outside zone. They're stretching that thing out.
0: And we do have a flag on the play. Here's a Richard Swartz. You make the call at the 30-yard line.
3: Flag on the field.
1: They call offsides on Edward Waters. JSU may decline that penalty after they did run to the 22-yard line.
2: Well, I tell you what, Coach, that offensive line now is just starting to lean. What a depth kicks in now. They're just starting to lean on them.
1: Jackson State from the Edward Waters 22-yard line. It is second down and 3 to go from the pistol formation. Lockhart fakes the handoff, throws to a wide open receiver inside the 10, and he is smashed down out of bounds. Wow.
2: Yeah, they picked him up and tried to.
1: I think that was St. Louis.
2: Yeah.
1: On the catch.
0: And we're inside the Hope Credit Union red zone, and another first down, of course, brought to you by Cadillac of Jackson.
1: Well, you had three defenders.
2: Jabari Jones, Coach.
1: Smashing him down, Coach.
2: Yeah.
1: Wow.
2: Now, I think Coach Taylor called a timeout to discuss this with the official. And here's the thing, Coach. He was out of bounds.
1: Yeah.
2: He was already out of bounds.
1: And he was picked up and thrown to the ground.
2: Now, had that been on the other foot?
1: .13:35 to go. Jackson State not in action next week. An early off week for JSU, Coach.
2: Yeah, Coach.
1: You like that?
2: I do. And what's amazing about that is we're off as well, Coach.
1: And that's your team in Southern Lab.
2: Yeah.
1: The Kittens.
2: Yeah, meow.
1: Yeah, kitty, kitty. That's what that team would call it.
2: Yeah,
1: kitty, kitty.
2: We 42 on them.
1: You put 42 on them, Coach?
2: Forward.
1: You should have said, here's your kitty.
2: A hot 40 piece. Without a biscuit. All right, here we go, Coach.
1: First down and goal for Jackson State from the 8-yard line of Edward Waters. JSU leading 14-0. Looking to add more. Blunt in the backfield with Lockhart. Jency Riley has already caught one touchdown from 12 yards out. That occurred in the first quarter. Threw a touchdown pass to Fortillion. Throws in the end zone again to Fortillion, and it is incomplete.
2: I tell you, they tried to go with the fade route again, Coach. In and out of the hands.
1: Tell you what, this Lockhart is really accurate, Coach.
2: Yeah, it wasn't a bad throw right there.
1: Second down and goal for Jackson State. From the 8-yard line of Edward Waters. 13:39 to play before the half. Lockhart again from the gun. Blunt to his left shoulder. He hands it to Blunt. Blunt inside the 5. Blunt powers his way in for the touchdown.
0: That touchdown, of course, brought to you by AARP.
2: Coach, they just ran inside zone to Jackson State sideline, and Blunt took him for a ride.
1: Jamie, what about that inside zone run from Blunt?
4: Yeah, that was a great play by Blunt to find that hole. And when he hit that hole, it was a touchdown.
1: And Blunt has this team high.
4: He's a great back, Rob.
1: Coach didn't get it. He didn't get it.
0: Nah,
1: Brown did. Here's Ivanichu with the point after, and it is good. Jackson State 21.
4: That's it.
1: Edward Waters 0. You are watching Jackson State. Well, I keep saying watching.
0: I don't know.
1: Somebody watching. On the Tiger Sports Network.
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1: Rob J., Darrell Asbury, Sam Brown, Jamie Horton, Andrew Quinn, bringing you tonight's play-by-play story from Mississippi Veterans Memorial Stadium. Jackson State 21, Edward Waters nothing. Edward Waters blew a golden opportunity to take the lead on their opening drive. They started at their own 7-yard line, drove all the way to the Jackson State 2 with the aid of a few penalties, but were unable to punch it in.
2: I tell you what, Coach, they did blow a golden opportunity, and they haven't been close since.
1: JSU will kick it away to the Tigers of Edward Waters. JSU leads a series 1-0. They've only played one game in this series.
2: Wow. I'll tell you, this TV.
1: Tylon Williams back deep for Edward Waters. Jackson State in their blue jerseys, white numbers, blue pants, blue helmets with the sky blue J on the helmet on one side and the number of the player on the other. Kick is fielded at the 5. He's up to the 20, 25. Nice return. Angling to the right of flag, down back at the 20. This may come back.
0: And here's the Richard Swartz. You make the call.
2: Yeah. Normally that's coming back, Coach. That's on the return team.
1: 13-23 to go. Let's check in now with Jamie Horton down on the field.
4: I'll tell you what, guys. You got to give it to Coach Devanza Jones. He has so much energy, especially for special teams. He had the guys singing and everything. And Coach Asbury, you know this. Special teams are very special. So you have to get these guys ready to play. Some of these guys does not start. So this is the only time to shine. And he does a great job of getting these guys up and ready to come out there and make a tackle for the Tigers.
2: Absolutely correct. And it's called just taking pride in your special teams.
1: You know, the Memphis head coach, former Southern Miss head coach, said he doesn't like all that singing and dancing and all that, Coach.
2: Yeah.
1: What do you think about that?
2: I mean, you have to do whatever it takes to get the kids going. I mean, everybody's different, Coach, you know.
4: Correct.
2: It doesn't bother me. Whatever start their line mode, that's what I want.
1: Coach Charles Huff at Memphis said he didn't like it, Coach.
2: Yeah.
1: Coach Charles Huff said he didn't like any of it. Wow, what a tackle.
2: Wow.
1: No gain on the play as Edward Waters starts at his own 13-yard line.
2: Yeah, Reed Pulliam came from behind and ran it down. He came off that edge from the top side, Coach, and ran it down.
3: Loss of four.
1: No gain on the play. In fact, they lose 4 yards back to the 9-yard line. Second down and long. Falk throws across the middle, almost intercepted.
2: William Putter got his hands on that one, Coach. He tried to get it over the top, but that was a good defensive play.
1: 21-0, Jackson State with the lead on a beautiful evening here in Jackson. It started out with a few thundershowers, which delayed this game. Third down and 14. For Edward Waters, move the ball from left to right. Falk rolls to his left. Falk throws on the run, and the catch is made. Did he pick up the first down, Coach?
2: It's going to be close. Edward Waters pass complete. They didn't get it. He's not giving it to him.
1: Well, it's going to be fourth down and one. Would you go for it here?
2: Coach, he down.
1: Brian Jenkins, Coach.
2: He's going to call a timeout, but he has nothing to lose, Coach.
1: Well, he's too close to his own. See, they went for it already. They went for it on fourth down, fourth and one, and didn't get it.
4: So, Rob, what would you do, Rob?
2: Oh, you know he's going to go for it.
1: Well, I would punt it right here.
4: Say what?
1: I would punt it.
2: But I tell you what, if he does go for it, he needs to sprint the quarterback or throw the ball. They're not going to get it on the run play.
1: Well, how you feeling, Coach? Because you came into this game, you had Eddie's and Ruby's fish. Catfish, pan trout, fries,
11: skins,
1: salad dressing, skins. You feel okay?
4: Chicken.
2: I'm fine. I haven't had anything else to eat today, man. I'm not going
1: to
2: eat it.
1: Well, ain't nothing else to eat. What you mean you had anything else to eat? Ain't nothing else.
2: Well, y'all, let me say this. To the listeners at home, I don't eat all that stuff. They just over-exaggerated.
1: Well, okay, I'll clarify.
12: All right.
1: Coach Asbury, you do not eat unless you're with somebody or by yourself. That's all the time.
12: Anytime his elbow be in his mouth, come over.
2: Oh, man.
1: 12:32 to go. Again, we are in a room that's very hot and humid. No air conditioning in this room. We were forced to take our shirts off, man. This is not good. I'm not liking this at all. Somebody could have brought some fans in here or something. Had we known this, of course, I would have brought some fans. But come on, man. This is very uncomfortable to announce a game.
2: It's so high to make you start thinking of something else.
1: You can't really concentrate.
2: I thought it was halftime.
1: I mean, you can't concentrate.
2: The end of the first quarter.
1: You know, we're not just us in this room. You know, so I'm not understanding this. So what's going down on the field there, Jamie?
4: Just the crowd is kind of like, you know, subdued right now. I think it's still a timeout that's going on. So I think Edward Waters is over there trying to figure out if they're going to go for this fourth down or not.
2: I know. What they're doing is looking at a replay and see if it was first down, Coach.
4: Yes, he's still a yard short.
1: So it's fourth and one. I don't know, Coach. It's fourth and one, but they're in their own territory.
4: I think he's going to punt this football.
2: He should.
1: Yeah.
2: Yeah, he should.
1: because 21 nothing is not that big of a deficit. It is a big deficit. It's, you know, if you're playing a okay, I'm gonna leave it alone.
11: Yeah, you leave it alone.
2: I had to give him that look, Jack.
1: But I'm trying to keep him in the game,
2: Coach. You can try all you want. It's over, Coach. Yeah.
1: Jabari Jones back near midfield. This should be really good field position for Jackson State. 12:32 to go here in the second quarter. There's a kick. It's a really good kick. Jones lets it bounce. Now he picks it up. Jones at the 35, 40, slips out of one tackle. Another flag comes in.
0: And here's the Richard Schwartz. You make the call.
2: Now, I can't get a number. I look like 13 blocked him out of bounds, and I don't know if they're going to call some

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1: All right, first down, 10. He loved his job.
2: Yeah, really thesis there.
1: Lockhart remains in at quarterback for Jackson State. JSU moving the ball from right to left. As you visualize, first down for JSU from his own 29. Lockhart gets it out.
2: I tell you what, that's good vision by Blunt right there. Everything was flowing left, and he had a backdoor cut, and he put his foot in the ground and got there.
1: Second down and four, Jackson State from its 35. Plenty of time here in the second quarter. Lockhart to throw. Lockhart throws across the middle. The catch is made by Rembert. Rembert across midfield, and he is going. Rembert at the 30. Rembert is trying. Look at this guy run with the football. Is he? Oh, my goodness. Rembert inside the 15.
3: Oh, my.
4: That's that Richard Schwartz. No flags on the play. And that's that Cadillac of Jackson first down, and we're inside the Hope Credit Union red zone.
2: I tell you what, Coach, he's like a joystick, man. It was great protection. He just caught him coming across the middle. He's like a human joystick.
3: And Coach, great way for Lockhart to step up in the pocket to find.
2: Yes, sir.
1: Wow. What a run after the catch by Nate Rembert, who formerly played at Edward Waters. Jabari Jones coming into the game now as Nate will take a breather. He reminded me of Dante Hall on that run. He used to play for the Chiefs. Remember him, Coach?
4: No.
1: You ain't the coach. All right. So Edward Waters calls a timeout, and we'll take a timeout as well. Jackson State looking to add more as they lead it 21-0. This is the Tiger Sports Network.
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1: 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Jackson State with a 21-0 lead over Edward Waters. Looking to add more. JSU from the EWS 14-yard line. What's EWS? That didn't make sense.
2: No.
1: EWU, Edward Waters University.
4: Are they university or college?
2: College.
1: I call them a university.
4: Okay, it's hot.

0: He's working with his mind, coach.
1: The heat beat the book.
2: 11:04. It is hot in here.
0: You seen space the other day.
2: It don't make sense. First down for Jackson State from the 14 of Edward Waters. Lockhart takes the snap, rolls to his right. The option play to Jabari Jones, and he is brought down after a loss of about four.
1: Yeah, too many extra guys available on that side right there on that play. Just try to run a little speed option.
2: Fourth play of this drive for Jackson State. It started back at the Tigers' 29-yard line. Second down and 13 for JSU from Edward Waters' 17-yard line. Lockhart again from the gun. Rolls, throws, a man open at the one. Makes the catch for the touchdown.
1: Fertilian. Coach, they just went play action, and Fertilian just ran the go route.
2: That's Fertilian's second touchdown catch of the night, and Jackson State extends to a 27-0 lead pending the outcome of this point after.
3: And that touchdown is brought to you, of course, by AARP.
4: Coach, I think that was Kobe Powell with that touchdown.
2: Kobe Powell, and that's a great guy to make the catch. He is a great, great guy, Coach, on and off the field. He's a hard worker. He works in every aspect of athletics. Here's the point after. And it is good. Thank Jackson you, State, 28. Edward Waters, nothing.
1: Nathan.
2: Wow.
1: Yeah, I tell you what, Jamie, I appreciate that, man. These eyes and these binoculars.
4: Oh, I got you. I got you, buddy.
1: Stretch it, you know.
4: Yeah. I knew it was across that field, and those jerseys, you know, it looked like a six. But that was a great pass by Lockhart to find Kobe Paul. And like Rob said, he's a good guy. He deserves that touchdown.
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2: Coach, what takes the wind out of Edward Waters' sails? When do they realize, hey, man?
1: Coach, they realized when they boarded that bus, Coach.
2: No, they did not.
1: Yeah, okay.
2: Ball goes into the end zone for the touchback. Let's check in now with Jamie Horton once again.
4: I tell you what, guys, this crowd is still getting kind of thick. Great crowd tonight for the Credit Union, Hope Credit Union, I'm sorry. Classic here in Jackson. Sea of Blue is for the commemorating the sonic boom of the South. So right now, 28-0, Tigers on the sideline, jubilant. Coach T.C. Taylor has a satisfied look on his face as we speak.
2: All right, let's take a look at other scores from across the conference. Alabama State with a 34-0 lead over Lane College. 2 minutes to go in the fourth. Alabama State will get the victory there. Alabama A&M just scored to take a 7-0 lead over Miles. With about 9 minutes to go in the first. Grambling at the half, leading Central State 27-10. No score, Kentucky State and Southern University in the second quarter. Alcorn loses to Southern Miss 49-3. And later this evening, Mississippi Valley and Sacramento State will get underway. Oh, a sack back at the 15-yard line.
1: I tell you, Coach, those defensive linemen, Coach, came off the ball at that time. Great defensive play.
2: Justin Foster, the sophomore from Hattiesburg, Mississippi, with that sack.
1: He never saw him coming. Falk never saw him.
2: He didn't see him come.
1: He felt it.
2: Second down and 19 from the 16-yard line. The Tigers of Edward Waters will run the football. No gain.
1: Yeah, they tried to run that dive again, Coach. Need to probably try to run that clock out, man. I know it sounds funny when I said that, but they know the matchup, Coach, is not equally matched, man. Third down and long for Edward Waters. Their backs against the wall here with 9:05 to go. Clock is moving. Falk back to throw, looking, fires deep down the field, and the catch is made. Again, they have excellent receivers coming into this game, and they pick up the first down. They convert on 3rd and 18.
6: Tell you what, they just threw a deep out, Coach.
1: They have a talented offense, Coach, and they have moved the ball to the 36-yard line. Falk throws it out to the left side. It is incomplete. Going to bring up second down.
6: They tried to throw that screen, Coach, but I tell you what, they'll be a pretty good Division II team, Coach. They've been really battle-tested here. They just outmanned right now.
1: 2nd and 10 for Edward Waters in their white jerseys. They're in all white, orange numbers, white pants, white helmets with the Edward Waters logo on the helmets. Jackson State in all blue. And that pass is incomplete as he throws it out of bounds.
6: I don't know what he was trying to do that time. A great job by the defense, applying pressure up front.
1: Brian Jenkins, in his second year as head coach of Edward Waters, he was 6-5 a year ago. So he has certainly been pretty successful here with this team. They're picked to win the SIAC. 3rd down and 10 to go for the Tigers of Edward Waters. Falk back to throw. Hit. Oh, my goodness. He is sacked back at the 25. Is he okay? Is he still down there?
6: Justin Foster again with back-to-back sacks, Coach.
1: Wow.
6: Pulling him on the assist. He's going to have to learn. He's not going to be able to hold that football.
1: Yeah, Coach, he can't hold it that long, Jamie.
4: Sure can't, not with that defense that Jackson State has.
1: Again, this will give Jackson State good field position. Jabari Jones back at his 38-yard line. There's the punt. Jones signals for the fair catch. And it takes an Edward Waters bounce to the 28-yard line.
3: And that change of possession is brought to you by Penn Street Investments.
1: 7:47 to go. No game next week for Jackson State as the Tigers take an early bye week. Coach, you like that? Or do you prefer later in the season? I think they have two bye weeks.
6: Two bye weeks, Coach. You got one early and one later.
1: Mm-hmm. Oh.
6: I tell you what, Coach, the fans are on both sides for Jackson State. Of course, Edward Waters fans didn't travel as far. Some fans did, you see over there, but Jackson State is in the building.
1: First down, Jackson State at its own 29-yard line, leading 28-0. Lockhart remains in at quarterback. How long do you go with Lockhart here, Coach?
6: I tell you what, Coach, you get him through the half and don't know what the backup situation is, but if you can get him through the half and you start him off in the third quarter to make sure the lead is secure, then you pull him out of there and, you know, let your backup get some work.
1: Matthews on the carry for Jackson State. Nice run. A gain of 5 yards for JSU to the 35-yard line. Lockhart steps up in the pocket. He will run it, picks up the first down across the 40, still on his feet, and he is run out of bounds on the near side at about the 47-yard line.
6: Good job of stepping up in that pocket. Nothing was there. He got the first down, and he got out of bounds.
3: And that first down is brought to you, of course, by Cadillac of Jackson.
1: 7 minutes to go. Inside 7 minutes now. Clock continues to roll. First down, Jackson State from its own 46-yard line. That's a gain of maybe 3 yards as Lockhart calls his own number.
6: Yeah, just faked the receiver sweep and just ran the quarterback read off of that.
1: That was a play you like to do. You like to do the quarterback draw, didn't you, Coach?
6: I did. Yes.
4: Yeah, that's the one he did the Heisman pose on.
1: He did the Heisman pose on Steve McNair, and then Steve McNair lit him up. Yeah.
2: He gonna do the Heisman polls on Steve McNair after that McNair scored like 40 in a row.
1: Yeah, he did that now, Coach.
2: What in your mind made you do that against Steve McNair?
1: Well, Bo Lewis told me he had my back.
4: Well, apparently he did not.
2: He didn't have your back, your front.
1: Twisted Cobra, they told me they had my back on that one, Coach. Look like they ran off and left me.
2: Yeah, Coach. Third down and six to go. Jackson State, actually the ball is at midfield, right at the 50-yard line. Two receivers to the right, two to the left. Under 6 minutes to play before the half. Lockhart from the shotgun. Quick throw out to the left side. The catch is made. Nice play. I think that's his brother, Jared Lockhart.
1: Lockhart, Coach. That joke is quick after the catch, too. Very explosive.
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2: Jackson State to the Edward Waters 29-yard line. This is the sixth play of this drive for JSU. Started back at the 29-yard line. Inside five to play. Lockhart rolling, throws to his right. It is overthrown, out of bounds on the far side, and incomplete.
7: And we got a Richard Schwartz. You make the call. Looks like it's going to be against the defense.
1: I tell you what, I like that play, Coach. I might have to steal that one, Coach.
2: You want to steal it, Coach?
1: Yeah, I like when you sprint him out the pocket. Mm-hmm. Run that outside receiver on that post and that other guy following behind him.
2: Yes, sir. Coach, how you feeling? I know you came in a little bit queasy. You okay?
1: I'm great, man. I hadn't eaten anything else. I'm good. Drinking some water, cold water.
7: Mm-hmm. Okay. You ain't nothing in the last 2 minutes.
2: First and five for Jackson State. They will go with the running game, and Blunt is chased down. No gain on that play. May have lost a yard.
1: Yeah, I believe he did. He may have lost one, Coach.
2: But, Coach, I just want to give you a little advice. If you're feeling a little bit queasy, sometimes you may want to take Maalox or something like that, but you don't chase a queasy stomach with some skins.
7: Right.
1: That's Quinn. I have no clue what you're talking about. Andrew Quinn up here.
2: All right, second down and five to go for Jackson State from the Edward Waters 24-yard line. Lockhart back to throw. Lockhart throwing in the end zone. It is incomplete.
1: Now, I tell you, that was a smart play to throw it out of bounds because the safety came over the top of that one, just tries to run another go route to Fertilian.
2: But yeah, it's good to see Fertilian back. Ninth play of the drive for Jackson State from the Edward Waters 24-yard line. 4:08 to play here in the second quarter. This game got off to a late start after the storm blew through. Quick throw to the left side is incomplete. It's going to bring up third and five.
1: Yeah, that wasn't a good throw. He got away from him, looked like.
2: This is fourth down. Did I say third down?
1: Fourth.
2: It's fourth down.
1: Okay. And they're going to go for the field goal.
2: All right. This will be a 41-yard attempt from Andrew Ivanichu from the left hash mark. Ivanichu kicked a school record 51-yarder last week against Tennessee State. There's a snap, ball placed down. The kick is up, and it is good. It is. We got us a kicker, Coach.
1: Yeah, Coach. Great confidence in him. It's like you have ice in his veins, Coach.
2: Wow. Jackson State extends to a 31-0 lead over Edward Waters. We're back in a moment on the Tigers Sports Network.
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1: As we broadcast in our T-shirts because of the heat in this press box, I mean, the sun has set and it's starting to cool off a little bit, but it's been unbearable in here, man. This is the first time in my career I have had to deal with something like this here at this stadium. 3:57 to go, and no one is making an effort to bring a fan or anything in here.
2: Leave him a cold bottle of water.
1: 3:57 to go, but I do want to thank Mr. Gilmore for bringing us some water.
3: Yes.
1: I appreciate that for Mr. Gilmore. When he walked in here, he recognized how hot it was.
3: Uh-huh.
1: And on his own, he just brought us some water.
2: Yep. Bang.
1: Thank you, Mr. Gilmore.
2: Yep. Mr. Gilmore, look out for you all the time.
1: Bang. What was that sound effect? All right, 3:57 to go. Also want to thank Eddie's and Ruby's for the delicious pad trout, catfish, fries. Want to thank them so much for that.
3: They had whole pan trout, too. The whole fish.
1: Whole pan trout.
3: Yes, Lord.
1: Yes, sir. How much?
2: I only had 2 pieces of fish.
1: Oh, you did?
2: No, I saw you.
1: You just like the little boy with
2: piece
1: of fish and 5 loaves.
2: Let's tell the whole truth.
1: They kept turning over and over.
2: Let's tell the truth, and Jamie can attest to this. Okay. Quinn walked in there with a pan top, about 4 pieces on there. With some ketchup and sauce, and I don't know what he was eating.
1: I'm not going to let you bother Quinn. Did Tracy get any?
2: Oh, did he? What kind of question is that?
4: Did Tracy get some?
2: The first.
1: Our photographer, Tracy James, I want to make Falk fakes the handoff on the carry for Edward Waters. Is brought down at the 30, a gain of 4 yards on that player.
2: I'll tell you what. Marshall on that tackle, Coach.
1: Southern University with a 7-0 lead over Kentucky State down in Baton Rouge. That game started late as well because of the storm. I think they caught the storm that we had.
2: Yeah, because it was beautiful when I left.
1: Pass incomplete. Tried to run it before he caught the football. 3:25 to go.
2: I tell you what, Coach, this... You know, when it rains, it pours. You know, you're trying to get something going, and you're down 31-0, and that defense isn't letting up. It's still applying the pressure.
1: I want to say good evening to my lovely wife, Tamika. She's listening to me, Coach. And that's, you know, that's great because she's a Southern fan and a Southern grad.
2: Yes.
1: And she's listening to us instead of watching them Jaguars pass batted down at the line of scrimmage. And the thing about it, my wife, who's a Southern grad, listening to us in Asbury, a Jackson State grad, watching Southern. Something ain't right with this picture.
3: Something ain't right. She need to be up here.
2: Hey, James.
1: He's sitting here watching Southern and Kentucky State. That's how I knew the score was 7-0.
4: But you know what, Robin? His defense, he is watching his baby.
1: Okay, well, let me just say this in his defense. When my baby said she was going to Southern, he yacked. Then when his son, when his baby announced he was going to Southern, he had that look on his face.
2: And still have it on my face. Trying to figure out a way to get him in the right colors.
3: That change of possession is brought to you by Penn Street Investments.
1: All right, 3:08 to go. What do you do here, Coach? Do you call the dogs off a little bit? You still have another half to go.
2: Yeah, you got another half, Coach.
1: We don't want to.
2: I think you still got to play football here at least until half. And, you know, you start making your substitutions. But you have to come out the second half, start like you did the first half, then you call the dogs off. So you like to call the dogs off. And I don't know if TC has that mindset.
1: Yeah, well, I mean, I don't want Lockhart to get into, you know, any kind of injury.
2: No, they'll probably take him out.
1: Yeah. All right. Lockhart remains in at quarterback for Jackson State. 3 receivers to the right. Lockhart with plenty of time. Now rolls to his right. Throws on the run. A man is open at the 44. The catch is made. He's across the midfield now and brought down at the Edward Waters 40-yard line.
2: What number is that, Jamie?
1: That's Kobe Paul, I believe.
2: Paul look like.
1: Oh, that maybe is that Fortillion? Can't really tell. Let's
2: see the number.
1: That's that, Fortillion.
3: That first down brought to you, of course, by Cadillac of Jackson.
1: Jonas Fortillion on the catch for Jackson State to the 40-yard line of Edward Waters. Oh.
2: Bad, well, not, I won't say a bad snap, but a bobble snap on the quarterback.
1: Lockhart, 7 of 10 in the first quarter for 152 yards and two touchdown passes. So he's having a really good night tonight for Jackson State. Second down and 11 to go for JSU. Screen pass out to the left side. The catch is made. And look at this. He's out of a tackle at the 30 and brought out of bounds.
2: Jones, coach, he is.
1: That's Jabari Jones.
2: Man, he's explosive.
3: And that first down is brought to you by Cadillac of Jackson.
1: Jones with an 88-yard touchdown catch last week. He caught, actually, he was reeled in 101 yards in receiving last week against Tennessee State. It is a two-minute warning here at Memorial Stadium. Jackson State leading 31-0. We'll take a break and come back.
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10: 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The rivals outranked. The play fakes that surprised everyone. 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

0: 2 minutes to go here in the second quarter. Jackson State trying to add to its lead from the Edward Waters 25-yard line. Fakes the handoff, throws across the middle. The catch is made. He's inside the five. Touchdown, Jackson State.
1: That touchdown brought to you, of course, by AARP.
0: That's Sebastian St. Louis, senior tight end from Boca Raton, Florida, making that catch. Two tight ends have caught touchdowns in this game for Jackson State.
2: Took the words right out of my mouth, Coach. That's great, great jobs and opportunities for those tight ends. And what I like to take advantage of the opportunity, the ball comes their way, they're making the catch.
0: Andrew Ivanichu on to attempt the point after. They call him AI. And that kick is automatic, and Jackson State extends to a 38-0 lead over Edward Waters. And if this game ended right now, Coach, I think I would be the winner. Okay, I said JSU would win 35-7.
2: Okay, and what did I say?
0: You said Jackson State would win 45-13. Okay? Sam Brown said Jackson State would win 28-10, so he is... I guess he could say he's eliminated. Jamie Horton said Jackson State would win 45-10. He's still in the running. And Andrew Quinn said JSU would win 42-14. He's still in the running. So the only one that's eliminated right now from our preseason picks is Sam, downtown Sam Brown.
2: Brown.
3: Yeah, I'm out.
0: Brown. All right.
2: I'll tell you what, this thing has gotten out of hand, Coach, quick.
0: Edward Waters had a perfect opportunity, a golden opportunity to score first, and they botched it from the Jackson State 2-yard line. Here's the kick, fielded at the 11. He's up to the 15, 20, 25, angles to his left, and is quickly brought down at the 26-yard line. Let's check in now with Jamie Horton in our sideline report. Coming up at the half, we'll hear from T.C. Taylor as he gives us his first half thoughts. Anything you see that Jackson State did that you... I know they had a lot of penalties in the first half, but other than that, 38-0, you got to be pleased with that, Coach.
2: Yeah, Coach, what they did, they eliminated the penalties and they settled down and started playing football. And just been aggressive the whole game on both sides of the ball, Coach. Very, very aggressive.
0: Had a little technical issues with the big Jumbotron. It only shows the score, but Jackson State officials were able to get a huge monitor and put it in the end zone for HBCU Go. On first down, nice run by Edward Waters. Runs out of bounds on the far side. Clock continues to run.
2: I tell you what, Coach, you know, you asked the question earlier, can you have a running clock? I mean, I guess both coaches would have to agree with that.
0: Second down and four to go for Edward Waters out of Florida. Clock continues to run. The official stopped play.
2: They said put 140 back on the clock because the
0: clock should have stopped when he ran out of bounds.
2: Yeah.
0: Tavion Falk has gone the entire way for Edward Waters. He's a 6'1", 185-pound senior. And they will run the football, and they'll be content to go into the locker room with this score trailing 38-0.
2: Yeah, when you're a team like Edward Waters, now what you're playing for now is not to get any injuries. So when you get ready to go to conference play, you're healthy.
0: And next week they do open play in the conference as they travel to Miles. Miles losing to Alcorn on opening day.
2: I tell you what, those are two good football teams, though. Miles...
0: Falk fakes the throw, and he is brought down after picking up the first down under a minute to go. Clock continues to run.
2: Yeah, he looked like he wanted to throw something out there to their sideline, and it wasn't there, and they just pulled it down and ran the football.
0: There are games on tomorrow's schedule. Texas Southern and Prairie View will be playing on tomorrow.
2: Yeah, I used to love that game, Coach, when I was head coach at Texas Southern.
0: That's their rival?
2: Yes.
0: First and 10, Falk throws. It is incomplete. What was so special about that game, Coach? It's kind of like the Alcorn-Jackson.
2: Kind of like the Alcorn and Jackson rival. And at that particular time, one of my former high school teammates was the head coach, Heist Northern. He and I grew up together, and two Baton Rouge kids, you know, running two Texas programs. And had an opportunity to play against each other.
0: Wow. What is
2: coach,
0: it like?
2: I'm sorry, Coach.
0: What is it like, for Lockhart to be throwing passes to his brother here at Jackson State?
2: These are moments that they'll be able to talk about forever, Coach. They'll never be able to get this time back, you know what I mean? And I think it's a good opportunity. Wow.
0: Falk on the run near midfield. A flag comes in.
2: Man, I hope they don't call that head-to-head. You know, it's something against the offense.
0: Flag is on the field.
3: I said, Richard Schwartz, you make the call?
0: Coach, he's sitting over there throwing buttons and throwing switches.
2: You know it.
0: But, you know, of all the food that we had catered in today, I don't think Sam Brown got any of it.
2: No, he found his way.
0: He was so busy working, and we owe Brown a dinner.
2: Yeah, just give him some kibbles and bits.
0: That penalty is on Edward Waters, and it's going to back them back with 22 seconds to go before the half. Edward Waters did not bring his band tonight, so the Jackson State Sonic Boom will have an extended time here for its halftime performance. That should wrap up the first half of play. It's Jackson State 38, Edward Waters nothing. Here at the half, pretty much flawless first half for Jackson State. We're here from Coach T.C. Taylor with Jamie Horton. Let's check in now. T.C. making his way to Jamie, but T.C. is near midfield. I think he's there's a lot of talking going on. He's trying to get some of his players.
4: He's calling Cam Silas over. Cam was talking to the opposing players on the field. So he
2: doesn't need to. Yeah, Cam has to understand we have bigger fish to fry.
4: And that's what T.C. is telling him right now. You know, he has to calm down. He's an emotional player. He just tell him to calm down a little bit.
0: And he from Holmes County?
4: He is. He's from Holmes County. Been knowing him since he was little.
0: He wasn't one of those guys jumping on top of the police car.
4: No, he was not.
0: Okay.
4: He ain't going to never let me leave that damn Brown.
0: Oh. All right. Here's Jamie and TC.
4: All right. Cool. What are your thoughts on the first half? Are you pleased with the play of your defense?
5: Yes, they kept it early drive, but you know, they stood strong out there. But those guys out there make a big play with what's going on right now with the defense.
4: Before Tillian scored that touchdown, you were the first one to go down the sideline. Score that touchdown.
5: Yeah, it's been a tough road to get back on the field for him. So when he said he was going to give it a go tonight and for him to get in the end zone, that's huge. And it's good. But when you know, he's the NFL guy. You know.
0: All right. Thank you, Jamie. Thank you, Coach. Jackson State Interim Athletic Director Elise Wells-Kilbert on the field now for a big presentation. This is a presentation. I think this is the soccer team under Coach Dr. Ted Flo Guidus. He is leading the way. So congratulations to Dr. Flo Guidus and the JSU soccer team on winning the regular season championship a year ago. All right, at the half is Jackson State 38, Edward Waters 0. This is the Tiger Sports Network.

0: And welcome back. We're at halftime. Our score, Jackson State 38, Edwin Waters 0. We're at halftime. Now let's enjoy the sonic boom of the South. But now we have a presentation with Hope Credit Union.
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0: Award, and Dr. Lisa Beckley Roberts, Chair of the Department of Music. On behalf of our President, Dr. Denise Jones Gregory, this has been the voice of the Boom, Richard Myers. Thank you, and good evening.
1: And you've been listening to Halftime, Jackson State, Sonic Boom of the South. The score, Jackson State 38, Edwin Waters 0. We're still at halftime. We're going to come back with some halftime stats from the first half. And then look at the second half. 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
8: All right, we're at the half. Jackson State leading Edward Waters by the score of 38-0. Good night. Jackson State with 16 first downs to Edward Waters, 7. JSU has dominated in the stat sheet. Jackson State has rushed for 74 yards. Edward Waters, coach, has rushed for minus 2 yards in this game.
9: Wow.
8: Jackson State passing 327 yards to 135 for the Tigers of Edward Waters. JSU has rolled up 401 yards of total offense. Edward Waters with 133 yards of total offense. The game started very serious for Edward Waters. They took it to the Jackson State 2-yard line, went for it on fourth down, fourth and goal from the JSU 2, could not get it in, and it was all Jackson State after that. JSU drove all the way down the field, and Jared Lockhart connected on a 12-yard touchdown pass to Jency Riley for a 7-0 lead. That was with about 6:57 to go in the first. Then just before the end of the first quarter, Jonas Fortillion caught his first touchdown pass of the year, a 4-yard pass from Jared Lockhart to make it 14-0 Jackson State. In the second quarter, JSU scored 1, 2, 3, 4 times, starting with Nate Blunt's 8-yard touchdown run. Nate Blunt, the fourth 8-yard touchdown run, that made it 21-0 JSU. Kobe Paul would catch an 18-yard touchdown pass from Lockhart to make it 28-0 JSU. Also in the second quarter, with about 3:57 to go, Andrew Ivanichu connected on a 41-yard field goal, making it 31-0 Jackson State. JSU extended the lead to 38-0 when Sebastian St. Louis hauled in a 25-yard pass from Lockhart to make it 38-0, and that's where we stand right now. Jared Lockhart, 14 of 20 for 327 yards, 4 touchdowns. He has not been sacked and he has not thrown an interception in this game. Nate Rembert leads in receiving. He has three catches for 155 yards. He has not scored yet in the game, but Jackson State has thoroughly dominated Edward Waters in this game. What stands out to you, Coach?
9: Well, Coach, you look at the time of possession, it's almost equal. But when you look at the score, it doesn't match. 401 yards on 39 possessions, that's speaking volumes, Coach. You go back and you look at Rembert, four catches for 155. Those are what you call big plays, explosive plays. And the question becomes, how long do you keep those guys in there?
8: Now, Jackson State has fumbled once. They did not lose that fumble. Penalties, you look at the penalties, Jackson State with three for 30 yards, Edward Waters with six. So JSU doing a good job of being disciplined in this game there, Coach.
9: Yes, Coach. They started off with a little shaky with the penalties, but they quickly fixed it. You know, when you go in the locker room now, you sit back and you tell your guys, hey, don't get comfortable. You know, go out and finish the game. It's not over. And you want to get out of here injury-free.
8: JSU has been in the red zone four times, and they have scored four times. Edward Waters has been in the red zone one time and did not score at all. So at the half, Jackson State leading 38-0. We'll be back with the start of the third quarter after this on the Tiger Sports Network.
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0: 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Brand your name and logo right here, right now. 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
1: 1988, when I was just a little bitty.
2: Hey, you really believe that, too.
1: Jackson State will kick it off to start the third quarter of play.
2: You know how you keep saying stuff?
1: Uh-huh.
2: You eventually start believing that. But I'm trying to see, how did you call our game in 90?
1: Uh-huh.
2: If you was a baby in 86. I'm not a math major. Put it though at up.
1: All right, there's the kick. And Edward Waters will start from its own 26-yard line. Let's check in now with Jamie Horton down on the field. Jamie? We are just starting the third quarter of play. What can Edward Waters do, Coach, to get back in this game?
2: Coach, right now you just... You know, I normally have something real sarcastic to say, but
1: I know.
2: Right now, Coach, they just need to play not to get hurt and ready to get in conference play. You know, run the football and let the clock roll.
1: Faulk remains in at quarterback for Edward Waters on first down and 10. They will run the football. Nice gain on that play, a gain of about 8 yards to the 35-yard line. What are your thoughts on Faulk as quarterback so far tonight?
2: Coach, he's not bad. He's going to be, I think, pretty good in his conference. He has a live arm. I mean, you know, he started off throwing strikes, you know.
1: Second and three, Faulk with time, throws across the middle. The catch is made. I think he's right at the marker and the line to gain for a first down. And that is a first down for the Tigers of Edward Waters.
2: Yeah, DJ Hill Smith on that tackle right there.
1: Edward Waters at his 38-yard line, trailing 38 to nothing. Another running play. They're keeping it on the ground on this drive, taking it across the 40 to about the 42-yard line.
2: Yeah, just trying to chew that clock, Coach. And they're getting some yards.
1: They're trying to chew the clock. The coach tell him, look, we out of this one. Let's just get out of here. Is that what he'll say?
2: Well, I don't think he'll say it like that to him, Coach. He's probably told the offensive coordinator, hey, Coach, let's just run the ball. You know, they had that one-on-one conversation. He'll still throw the football a little bit.
1: Faulk is trapped in the backfield, and he is sacked back at the 40-yard line.
2: Now, we're talking about he wanted to throw that bubble screen, Coach, but Rodgers was right there. He was going to take it back to the end zone. He didn't throw it. Then the pocket collapsed on him.
1: They mark it at the 41. It is third down and 8 to go for Edward Waters. They can pick up the first down just shy of midfield at the 48. Here's Faulk to throw, fires, and it is batted down, incomplete, almost intercepted.
2: I tell you what, Rodgers was right there, Coach. I thought he had the interception.
1: All right. So Edward Waters will bring on its punting unit. They managed to get one first down out of that drive, but they'll have to give it back to Jackson State. Or actually give it up to Jackson State here in the third. Jabari Jones standing back awaiting this punt at his 31-yard line. Again, Jackson State in their blue jerseys, white numbers, blue pants, white stripe with the navy blue stripe alongside that white stripe, blue helmets with the navy blue J on the helmets. Fielded at the 20s, up to the 25-30, trying to turn that corner, and is pushed out of bounds on the near side at the 35-yard line.
0: And that change of possession, of course, is brought to you by Bev at Penn Street Investments.
1: 12:41 to go here in the third quarter. Jackson State looking to go 2-0 on the season. Next week, JSU has the week off before coming back to Memorial Stadium to play Tuskegee.

0: at 6 p.m. That'll be followed by a game against Southern University. And I'm trying to – okay, you done flipped it to LSU now. He done turned on LSU.
1: I think it's halftime at Southern, Coach. That's what it is.
0: All right, Southern is leading 7-2. Is that right, Coach?
1: Yes.
0: Lockhart remains in at quarterback. And they give it to Rembert. Rembert, he is a jitterbug. Look at this. He's turning it the other way. Rembert at the front. This guy is incredible. Rembert across midfield. Rembert still running. Rembert at the 30, 20. The
2: ball was loose.
0: Wow.
2: The ball came loose and was recovered by Jackson State, and they kept going to the 20. Slipped out of his hand.
0: Goodness gracious.
1: He's a human joystick, Coach.
0: Coach, he reminds me of Dante Hall. Do you remember Dante Hall?
1: Yes, I do.
2: That first down was brought to you by Cadillac of Jackson.
0: All right, they're going to bring it back to the 36 of Edward Waters. Rembert is incredible. And he played with Edward Waters. That's how he started his college career, with Edward Waters. And then he transferred to Mississippi Valley and now here at Jackson State. Lockhart.
1: Get down.
0: We'll run it. Take it inside the 35 to the 34.
1: I tell you what, Lockhart, I need him to get down, Coach. Get down.
0: You want him to get down, Coach?
1: Yeah, get down, buddy.
0: Lockhart remains in at quarterback. He's thrown for over 300 yards. Wow. In this game, there's a catch to the 20, 15, 10. Down inside the 10 to the 7-yard line.
1: Yes, Jones, Coach, again.
2: Inside the Hope Credit Union red zone. That first down again brought to you by Cadillac of Jackson.
1: Jones is getting up slow, Coach. He's down.
0: Jones is a small guy. He is.
1: Yeah, maybe had a wind knocked out of him.
0: So Jabari Jones, hopefully he's okay as we deal with this injury.
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0: And I asked Coach TC this week about Jabari Jones. I said, Coach, where did he come from? He said he wore number 13 last year.
1: Really?
0: Yeah. So he did play last year, wore number 13. Didn't get many catches or carries, and now he is certainly showing that he deserves to be a prominent member of this football team.
1: Yeah, he's a good player, Coach.
0: First and goal for Jackson State as they look to add to its 38-0 lead. Lockhart to throw in the end zone, batted in the air, incomplete, trying to get it to his brother, but it's knocked away.
1: Yeah, he was trying to give him a back shoulder throw with the fade, but he had a little too much air on it.
0: Did LSU play those NFL players, Coach?
1: They said they were going to do it, Coach.
0: Some of the fans making their way to the exits. We appreciate them tuning in. It is second and goal for Jackson State from the 7-yard line of Edward Waters. They'll hand it off up the middle. He goes and down inside the 5 to about the 2-yard line.
1: Looks like it was a blunt right there, Coach.
0: Darius Pryor with the freshman from Orlando, Florida.
1: Yeah, they starting to make some changes in the backfield, getting some of those subs in now, Coach.
0: Yeah, that was some nice running by Pryor.
1: Yeah. He got behind those shoulder pads, did a good job.
0: Pryor standing to Lockhart's right shoulder. Lockhart in the shotgun here on second and goal. Lockhart fakes the handoff, and he is going to try to call his own number and take it in. And he is in for the touchdown.
2: A touchdown brought to you by AARP.
1: Yeah, he called his own number on that, Coach.
0: He's tough, Coach. Lockhart's a big old boy.
1: Well,
0: he's 6'4", 187 pounds. he also is on the track and field team. He throws the javelin, Coach.
1: Wow.
0: I saw him at the track meet in Baton Rouge, and I spoke to him. I said, how you doing, sir? Oh, hey, what you doing here? And he said,
1: pretty good with that.
0: I throw the javelin. He said, I throw the javelin, dog. Well, first of all, I ain't no dog. Jackson State 44, Edward Waters nothing.
1: No.
0: Depending on the outcome of this point after by Ivanichu.
1: It's right on what me and Jamie called now.
0: Okay, let's see. All right, let's see here, Co. You up here trying to sneak a victory.
1: Yeah.
0: Okay. You said 45. Yeah. They get this. It will be 45. How about that, Brown?
2: Yeah. He got it.
0: He got it.
3: I say 45.
0: Jackson State 45. Edward Waters 0. How about that? Coach Asbury has hit Jackson State score right on at 45. But he said Edward Waters will score 13. If it stayed like this, our new winner for the week is Coach Darryl Asbury.
1: Well, Jamie
3: said
1: 45,
3: no, no. 10. It'll be a tie. I said 45.
0: Oh, Jamie 10. Said 45-10.
3: Yes.
0: Yeah, if it stayed like this, the winner would be Jamie. That's right.
3: Wait a minute. Oh, yeah.
1: Yeah, because I said 13.
0: You said 13.
3: I'll share it with you, Coach. I'll share it with you.
1: I appreciate that, man.
0: We'll go to break.

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0: 9:34 to go here in the third. Jackson State opening up a 45-0 lead over Edward Waters. And at this point of the game, you wonder if CC will take his foot off the gas and put in some of his reserves. He did that on that drive in the backfield. Put it in a couple of reserve running backs. And those guys ran well. Pryor ran really well inside the five. Yes, you will get away. Going to the end zone for the touchback. Let's check in now with Jamie Horton down on the sideline.
1: Tell you what, guys, the crowd is still here. Not that many have left. A few has fizzled out, but it's still a good crowd here tonight. And, you know, right now it's 45-0. Tigers are putting on a good show for the first home game. So it's a good crowd. I'm proud of these JSU Tiger fans who came out to support.
0: I mean, nice crowd of Jackson State fans. You know, you wanted to show that support with a team like Edward Waters, and the JSU fans did come out because there's still questions about building Jackson State a stadium. Some legislators down there saying that Jackson State only needs a 20,000-seat stadium because they don't fill up Memorial Stadium until it's homecoming or until they play Southern or Alcorn. So this is a great showing by JSU fans to show that they need a stadium to exceed far more than just 20,000.
2: That run right there, Edwin Waters, they took a quick snap. It didn't look like Jackson State's defense was ready at all, but they caught the snap, but they lost yards. So now it's going to be second down and about 14.
0: Wow. Starting this drive at the 25-yard line. Second down and 14 to go. Edward Waters from its own 21-yard line. A double pass, and it is almost intercepted. That was almost a disaster for Edward Waters.
2: Almost intercepted. They tried that flea flicker play, tried to do a trick play, and at this stage of the game, losing 45-0, it's, you know, I guess you can try to pull a rabbit out of the hat any way you can, but that one didn't go to their advantage, so that's going to be a loss, so that's going to be a third down.
0: 8:43 to go here in the third in this hot, humid room at Memorial Stadium.
1: Did
0: they have all summer to fix this?
2: Yeah.
1: Rob, I tell you, Coach Asbury sound different.
0: Yeah, well, Coach Asbury has to get on the road, you know, with this game being out of hand, so we agreed to let Coach Asbury get on the road.
1: Yes.
0: To get back to Baton Rouge, and we really appreciate Coach coming all the way from Baton Rouge each and every week to announce these games. Coach, be safe on that road, man.
1: And thanks to Sam Brown for filling in.
0: Well, I don't think Brown knows as much as Coach Asbury. I don't think Brown knows as much as Pee Wee Herman.
2: But I make you sound good, though, don't I?
0: You do, Brown. Coach trying to say something. Why are you up there talking?
3: I appreciate it, Coach. And I'll let you all know as soon as I make it.
0: All right, Coach.
1: Be careful. Be careful, Coach.
0: Be safe, Coach.
3: All right.
0: Third down, but I tell you what, Jamie, Sam Brown is he can do everything.
1: He really can.
0: He's our Swiss Army knife.
1: He sure is.
0: Third down. Falk back to throw, hit as he throws. And did he catch it? Oh, wow, no, he did. Almost did.
2: No, they put a lot of pressure on him, and we got a flag down at the 20. Maybe they maybe have hit him a little bit too hard. Here's a Richard Schwartz. You make the call.
1: It'll be holding against him.
2: That defense kind of got in there real quick. They put a lot of pressure on him, and he couldn't do nothing with that one but just turn it loose. He launched it, and it was almost picked off, but it was batted down, so that's going to bring up a fourth down.
0: All right, back deep for Jackson State is Nate Rembert. He has shown that he is very elusive. And boy, I tell you what, he is something to see on the football field. Rembert started his college career here at with Edward Waters.
2: And I figured he plays against Edwin Waters like, I know they can't catch me, so I'm going to just do a little razzle-dazzle, and, you know, they can't catch me. They couldn't catch me when I was there, so I know who's back there.
0: So, wow, I know Edwin Waters is like, how did we let him get away? So the Tigers of Edward Waters will punt it away. Good punt. Rembert fields it at the 37, up to the 45 midfield, and he is smashed down at midfield.
2: And that change of possession, of course, is brought to you by Bev at Penn Street Investments. And with a guy like Rembert back there catching the punt returns, I wouldn't necessarily punt directly to him. I would punt it away from him and make him chase it and go get it. I would definitely not give it right to him. I wouldn't do that.
0: 7:59 to go. We have a timeout on the field. We'll take a timeout as well. Jackson State in complete control, leading 45-0. Back in a moment.
4: Life moves.
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6: 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Here.

0: Looks like we have, actually, Lockhart remains in at quarterback for Jackson State with 7:59 to go here in the third quarter. The JSU Tigers leading Edward Waters by the score of 45-0. Three receivers to the left. Jency Riley among those receivers. He caught a touchdown pass in the first quarter. It was the first touchdown of the game for Jackson State as they give it up the middle. We have some pushing and shoving after the play.
1: Yeah, they're trying to get some trying to get a little physical with Jackson State in the interior line, but that offensive line for Jackson State, those big guys, they're just wearing Edward Waters down. They're not going to be able to.
2: 3-yard game for the Tigers.
0: Tyler Arrington on the carry for Jackson State, a 5'9 junior from Decatur, Mississippi. A gain of 3 yards. Second down and 7. Lockhart rolls to his left, throws on the run. The catch is made. That's a first down for JSU inside the 40, down to the 36 of Edward Waters.
1: Great job that time by Jackson State. That first down, of course, is brought to you by Cadillac of Jackson.
0: Jackson State raffling off a BMW this season. Big fundraiser for the JSU Tiger Fund. First down and 10. Lockhart escapes one defender, throws on the run, and the catch is made. And they're going to say it's incomplete on the near side.
1: Oh, man, they say he stepped out of bounds, but that was a great throw and catch. He was very elusive on his feet. He got out in the flat, made the pass, but I guess 1 foot was out of bounds. They're going to bring that one all the way back. But that was a great pass by Lockhart. Just a little bit, led him a little bit out of bounds, a little bit far out of bounds.
0: You think Jackson State should be running the ball just to keep this clock moving?
1: I think so.
0: Oh, man. Local time is 9:07. This game started at 6:30 because of the thunderstorm that we faced at this stadium. Second down. Now they will run it inside the 30 and pushed out of bounds on the far side to stop the clock.
1: Nate Blunt got on the outside. He tried to stay in bounds, but he was pushed out of bounds to stop that clock. It was not quite enough for a first down, so it's going to bring up a third down, and they're right inside the 30 to the 29-yard line, 3rd and 2.
0: All right, the clock continues to roll. Here on third down, Jackson State leading 45-0 to Edward Waters. They'll give it back to Blunt. Blunt up the middle. Blunt gets the first down inside the 20 and is knocked down at about the 18.
1: Inside of the Hope Credit Union red zone. And that offensive line for Jackson State is just pushing those defensive linemen for Edward Waters, just pushing them back 2-3 yards at a time, which is allowing Blunt to get in and get those yards, and we have another first down.
0: Jackson State at the Edward Waters 19-yard line. They give it back to Blunt. Blunt inside the 15. Blunt inside the 10. Blunt down to the 6-yard line. Nice run by Blunt.
1: Another Cadillac of Jackson first down by Blunt. And those defensive linemen for Edward Waters must be tired. They're wearing them down. And he's probably going to try to punch this one in.
0: They mark it at the 7-yard line. It is first and goal for Jackson State from the Edward Waters 7. Blunt has already scored on one touchdown run on the night, and Blunt will score again. He's in for the touchdown.
1: Great run that time by Blunt, and they just kept going to him. And if it's working, they're not going to change it. They're going to keep going, pushing through the offensive line, doing a great job. Got him in the end zone for another score. Touchdown, Jackson State, of course, brought to you by AARP.
0: Wow, Jamie, what a runner this guy is.
3: And Brown was right. That offensive line just wore down that defensive line that whole series. And Nate Blunt continued to pick up these stats and become the player that he was, that we expected him to be when he recruited out of Brandon High School.
0: Ivana Chu on to attempt the point after with Jackson State leading 51-0. And that kick is good. It's Jackson State 52. Edward Waters.
2: And the Hope Labor Day Classic.
1: That right there.
2: 52, Edward Waters, zip.
1: Wow.
3: So, Rob, who's in the lead now?
0: All right, let's see.
1: Jackson State.
0: Well, you and Coach Asbury picked Jackson State to score the most points over anybody else.
3: Okay.
0: So it all depends on what Edward Waters do. If they score at all, anything 10 and under, you win.
3: Okay.
0: Anything 13 and above, Coach Asbury wins.
3: Well, I win.
0: But we know for sure it will not be Sam Brown.
1: No, it won't be me.
0: He said Jackson State would score 28 points, and now they have 52.
1: They'll probably get 60.
3: What was your score, Rob?
0: I said 35-7.
3: Okay.
0: So I'm closer to the Edward Waters score, but way off from the Jackson State score.
1: Yeah.
0: How about that, Brown?
1: Yes, indeed. 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
0: Hey, you know, you mentioned those sponsors. I just want to thank Richard with Dynastics. He always comes through for
1: us. Oh, man.
0: And we could come to him at the ninth or the 12th hour.
1: Yes.
0: And he will make sure we get what we need.
1: And so, I've had three people ask me about this cap today.
0: Wow, that is a nice cap.
1: I had three people ask me about it. You know, I thought about selling it, but I wouldn't do that to Richard.
0: Well, no, you have to cover up that little peanut on your head.
1: Yeah. I had to send him over there to Dynastics.
0: Yeah. Jamie, you got to cover up that peanut head.
3: Boy, you crazy.
0: But you know, inside that peanut head, a brown.
3: It's a brain. Sure is.
0: If I was on a desert island and I needed somebody to rescue us, I'll have Brown on there because he could turn any coconut or any kind of leaves into some radio equipment.
3: I'm telling you. He'll do about six coconuts and give him some leaves and a ship will arrive to save us.
0: Now, Jamie, you think Jackson State will continue to go with Lockhart? Or will they shut him down?
3: I think they need to shut him down. It's 52-0. There's nothing left for him to prove tonight. And then you want to keep him healthy. You don't want to take the chance of him getting injured.
1: Yeah, you're absolutely right. You don't want to get him out there and a fluke play come up and he hurt his wrist or something like that and be out for a couple of games. You don't want that at all.
3: That's right, Brown. And then you can give the freshman quarterback a chance to get some reps because you never know when you might need him, you know, down the road.
0: Edward Waters will start from its 25-yard line, moving the ball from right to left. Tavion Falk remains in at quarterback on first down. They will run the football, and not much there at all. That Jackson State defense is there to keep them from gaining any yards at all.
1: Great effort on the part of the defense. They got it in, closed that hole up. Edward Waters tried to run it through the interior line on the offense, but the offense cannot hold up against this Jackson State defense. They haven't been doing it all night.
0: Well, they gave him 1 yard on that carry. But the clock is running under 5 minutes to go here in the third. I want to say safe travels to Coach Asbury. Falk back to throw. Here comes the pressure across the middle. The catch is made. That's going to be a first down for Edward Waters. Maybe a face mask? No, it's not called.
1: No face mask. Jackson State went with that 4-2 defense that time. Four interior defensive linemen and two linebackers, and Edwin Waters just caught one right across those linebackers in the flat in the secondary, and they got enough and got him a first down.
0: Jamie, he sound like you know what he's talking about.
3: I'm saying Brown up there. That's what I'm talking about, Brown.
0: He sound like you know what he's talking about. He's just calling out stuff.
3: Well, I tell you what, Rob, he called out right that time. They was up with that 4-2 defense, and he just found a soft spot in that secondary, in that zone defense, and he made the catch with some yards to get the first down.
0: Brown, one of the many broadcasters from Lexington, Mississippi. You got Big Bad Cass, Mark Hodges. Jennings from Lexington?
1: Absolutely.
0: Oh, wow. No gain on the play at all.
1: Oh, he's still they allowed him to still run.
0: He was down, man. I saw his knee go down. They're gonna let that count? Looked like his knee was down at the 40.
3: And the referee, it looks like they're going to let it count, but it looked like he was down.
1: Yeah, they need to take a look at that.
0: That was a nice carry by Edward Waters, but I thought he was down.
1: Yeah, they are letting him go with it.
0: Well, they should. I mean, they're down 52 to nothing. So they have it at Jackson State's 38. They're going to run it again. A couple of yards on that carry.
1: So they're still continuing to try to drive the football down Jackson State's throat. But, you know, the clock is continuing to run. We're under 3 minutes now in the third. So they got to make something happen real quick. But I just don't think that Jackson State's defense is going to allow that.
0: Again, impressed by this crowd tonight.
1: Yeah, they
0: super impressed last week, though.
1: Yeah.
0: Second down, 5 to go for Edward Waters. Quarterback hit as he throws, going down the right side. It is incomplete.
1: He let it linger out there a little bit too long. He just threw it as a real arc in his pass. He didn't throw it straight down the field, which gives the secondary an opportunity to look back, find it, get under it, and bat it down. That's exactly what he did.
0: I think that was Chisholm back defending for Jackson State.
1: Great job by Chisholm on that one. That's going to put them at a third down situation. So, you know, you're right here at the 32-yard line. We hadn't seen their field goal kicker at all. So I wonder if he can make one from 42 yards, if that be the case.
0: I saw him kicking that deep in pregame warmups. So it is third down and 5 for Edward Waters. Quick throw out to the left side. Pass a little bit too high, incomplete. Now, what do they do here? Do you go for it, or do you try to kick a field goal?
1: Well, at this point, you have nothing to lose. Chaney got back there and disrupted that pass, which made it an incomplete with Jackson State. So, now that's going to bring up a fourth down.
0: Yeah, looks like they're going to go for it here, Jamie.
3: Yeah, I would, too.
1: You had nothing to lose.
0: Fourth down and 5 for Edward Waters from the Jackson State 31. Here's a pass toward the end zone. And what was he throwing it?
1: No, boy. He didn't see anybody. He just got it out of the way.
0: There was a cameraman down there at the 9 that he looked like he was throwing it to.
3: It looks like he was trying to find the receiver on the corner route, but the receiver ran a deep slant, and, of course, there was no one in the area.
1: Yeah, so we have Jackson State with takeover on downs.
0: Yes, sir.
1: So we have a change of possession right now.
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1: So do you have any investments, Rob J?
0: Well, you worry about the wrong thing.
1: I know, I'm worried about the right thing, Jamie. I want to know because I want to get some, too. I want to know what you got.
0: You worry about the wrong thing, bro. I'd like to thank Purvis Parker and Dr. Monica Flippin-Wynn with the JSU Broadcast Network, I mean, for their support of Jackson State Athletics. I definitely want to do that. If they don't get I don't think they get the credit they deserve, especially when it goes back to that telethon that we had for the ticket sales.
1: Yes.
0: And
1: yes.
0: Dr. Flippin-Wynn and Purvis. I mean, they were so helpful in allowing JSU Athletics to put that on. And I just wish I could do more for them for doing that for us here at JSU Athletics.
1: Well, we do our jobs up here, but they do an exceptional job behind the scenes, making sure that we have everything that we need, you know, making sure that all of our travel arrangements are met. They're making sure that we get paid right. making sure that our hotel accommodations are there. You know, so, you know, you're absolutely right. You want to thank the people that people don't see or don't hear, you know, that's a very, very important part of this broadcast. So thank you all so much for everything that you do for this broadcast.
0: And, of course, we'd like to thank everyone at Hallelujah.
1: Absolutely.
0: 5.5 Hallelujah.
1: Yes, absolutely.
0: All right, 2:13 to go. You like the schedule, Brown, with Jackson State having the week off next week?
1: Well, yeah, it gives him an opportunity to just kind of fine-tune, you know, what you saw tonight, because, you know, you're 52-0 tonight. You have an opportunity to kind of stretch out a little bit, but now you can go back to the drawing board and make sure that all the nuts and bolts are in the right place, because it's going to be all the way, you know, all gas, no brakes from here on out.
0: All right, there is a new quarterback in the game for Jackson State. So Coach TC had decided to shut down Lockhart. Lockhart had a fantastic night tonight. He could be considered as one of our offensive players of the game.
1: Absolutely.
0: First down and 10 for Jackson State from its 31-yard line. Nice run on the play.
2: Right side run for the Tigers. Tartavius Smart.
1: And that's Smart. Little running back out of Holmes County Central. He's one that runs a kickoff returns back as well. And he's getting his feet wet behind the offensive line.
0: Again, Jackson State keeping the ball on the ground. New quarterback in the game is Karan Tyler, 5'10 senior out of California. He played at Valparaiso. And now he's here at Jackson State. So Coach TC trying to see what Karan Tyler can do for this team.
3: And Rob, I think, and Brown, I think he's the son of rapper MC8, who appeared in the movie Don't Be a Menace back in the 90s.
0: Okay.
1: I
0: hadn't seen it. Have you seen it?
1: Yes.
3: Brown saw it.
0: Brown might be in it. Tyler with a nice move here, as he will run with the football, but a flag is down at the 40-yard line.
1: Three flags are down, so this is Richard Schwartz. You make the call. Somebody's getting up kind of slow for Jackson State. We'll see exactly what happened with that one. But when you coach Taylor, you know, you give your players an opportunity to get in, and it looks like it's going to be a holding call against Jackson State. They're going to bring that one back. You have your players, you give them an opportunity to get in, some of your young guys, that, you know, they did very well in camp. They made the practice squad. They made the traveling squad. And now they're getting in at the positions that they were recruited from, because you have, like, a kid like Smart. He's so small, you know, you'd hate to run him through that defensive line until you let him do kickoff returns. But now with a 52-0 lead, he gets an opportunity to come behind the quarterback.
0: Under a minute to go here in the third. Tyler hit as he throws, and it is intercepted. Picked off at midfield. He's at the 30. He's going to take it all the way for a touchdown by Edward Waters, the first touchdown of the night. And Edward Waters avoids the shutout with that pick six.
1: Wow. So he got hit as he was releasing that football, and it kind of hung out there. The receiver was running a post route. He was going on down the field. He didn't know, and he just kept running. And the defensive back saw it in the air lingering, and he just cut off and went right back and got it and ran back down the field untouched for a touchdown.
0: With 41 seconds to go in the third, a pick six by Edward Waters off of Karan Tyler. The point after is good, and Edward Waters finally gets on the board after three quarters.
1: So what do you do? Do you pull him or do you let him stay?
0: Pull who? Tyler?
1: Yes.
0: No, you keep him in a ball game. What you going to do?
1: Do you get on your offensive lineman for letting whoever that was get back to the quarterback?
0: Nah, I mean, you're up 52. What you getting on anybody for? You're up 52.
1: I mean, you still got to run your assignments.
0: You want to take him out?
1: I asked you, would you take him out?
0: No, I wouldn't take him out.
3: You know, Brown getting like ass beer.
0: No, I wouldn't take him out.
3: Brown trying to the scope, Rob.
0: So you would take him out after one season?
1: I didn't say I would. I asked, would you take him out?
0: But for even to think that, you would want to take him out.
1: Because you have some people that are sitting at home and say, take him out.
0: Ain't nobody saying that.
1: We should have left Lockhart in.
0: Well, you may be right about that. You're exactly right. You're exactly right.
3: But don't take him out.
0: Lockhart in.
3: The more reps he get, the better he'll be.
1: Absolutely. You get an opportunity to see what your offensive line is. And I'm sure some of the offensive linemen that are in there now are second-team offensive line.
0: Well, I tell you what, if this game ended right now, Jamie is our winner.
1: It ain't ending right now.
0: I don't think Edward Waters is going to score anymore. I don't think they're going to score anymore.
3: My buddy's a hater.
0: And you invented Jamie, didn't you?
1: Yeah. You enhanced him.
0: Why are you talking about Jamie like he a Frankenstein or something?
1: You invented it. You started to talk.
0: All right, so Edward Waters will kick it off as they get on the board for the first time tonight. His ball is fielded at the 15. He's up to the 20.
1: And that's Smart. And if he gets in the open field, he's gone.
0: Oh, Smart with the stiff arm. And he is brought down at the JSU block near midfield. Smart is a fantastic returner, man.
3: Yes, he is. And he's been like that since he was in high school, since he was ninth grade. That kid is quick. When he gets in space, like Brown said, you can forget about it because he can turn on the Jets.
1: Want to send a shout out to his grandfather that was a football player and a track star as well up in Lexington, Javonda Smart. He was just as fast. He don't even realize where he get it from. He get it from his grandpappy.
3: Said grandpappy.
0: And on behalf of the young man's grandfather, I apologize.
1: What?
0: Ridiculous. On first down, Jackson State running the football, and that will end the third quarter of play. We have one more quarter to go. Again, this game started late because of the thunderstorm here over Memorial Stadium. Jackson State 52, Edward Waters 7. This is the Tiger Sports Network.
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1: And what happened in 1988?
2: I was just a little bitty.
3: He hit me.
4: Oh, my. I think that was the best one yet.
2: All right, Jamie, what's the mood down on the sideline?
4: Jubilant. The fans are dancing. The band is playing. The players are excited. Everyone on the sideline is happy. They're playing down home blues, and everybody's up on their feet. And you got one more quarter left, Rob and Brown. And I tell you, this team, I think it's going to get better week by week. And you asked Brown about taking off next week. I think it'd be good for them to, like he said, look over film from that Tennessee State game and also this game, and trying to get a little bit more healthy for Tuskegee's game. I do have an injury report for Jabari Jones. He twisted his knee, but he is fine.
2: Oh, no.
4: He's fine. They just elected not to bring him back into the ball game for the rest of the night, so he's officially through. But he is good. He's good to go.
1: That's that McCullum physical therapy injury report with Jamie Horton.
4: And the Muskellis furniture sideline report.
2: All right, taking a look at other scores across the SWAC. Alabama A&M at the half leading Miles 24-7. Southern with a 27-2 lead over Kentucky State. A game late in the third. It is second down and 8 for Jackson State. They will run with the football. Nice run for the first down as he takes it to the Edward Waters 41. Another score, Sacramento State 7, Mississippi Valley 0. Midway through the first quarter, Alcorn loses to Southern Miss 49-3 after taking a 3-0 lead. Alabama State shuts out Lane College 34-0. Grambling a winner over Central State 48-26 down in Grambling. And on Thursday night, it was Arkansas Pine Bluff falling to Missouri 54-14. And Central Florida just got by Bethune 73-6.
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2: You don't want to see this. 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
4: Yeah,
2: oh.
4: Rob, looks like he's grabbing his knee, and he is definitely in pain.
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2: Again, Jackson State leading Edward Waters 52-7. What has impressed you guys in this game from Jackson State?
1: Well, I think that, you know, you got an opportunity to let Lockhart get out and play his game. The offensive line never let up on Edwin Waters. We said earlier in the game that they got to play to the level of competition. You need to play above the level of competition. At first, they were playing on their level, and they almost got scored on. But I think after going to the sidelines and Coach Taylor ended up talking with them, they never looked back. It's been all gas and no breaks.
2: Lockhart, 16 of 24 for 364 yards, 4 touchdowns. Would you consider him our offensive player of the game?
1: Absolutely.
4: Yeah, and I would, too. And you know, you got to put Rambert up in that conversation, too.
2: Absolutely.
4: He had a great night tonight also.
2: 3 catches, 455 yards for Rambert.
4: And the defensive player of the game, to me, Rob, is probably the whole defense, whole starting defense. They allowed no points throughout the night until that, you know, that and the interception was on the offense that time. So I would give the defensive player of the game to the whole defensive unit.
2: Trayvon French on the defense had 9 total tackles in the game. I'm sorry. Keith Bass had 6 total tackles in the game, 3 unassisted. Swite Marshall with 5 total tackles. Jalen Foster with 3, and Wayne Patterson with 3. So that's a good call there, Jamie, with the entire defense being the defensive player of the game. Rembert, I mean, just an amazing night tonight. Jabari Jones.
4: Absolutely.
2: Following up his 101 receiving yards a week ago with 56 yards tonight. On the ground, Nate Blunt with 68 yards rushing and 2 touchdowns. Lockhart, 5 carries on the night with 20 yards. He didn't manage to score, but it is 2nd down and 5. Nice run by Pryor. Pryor to the 20-yard line. I do believe that is Pryor on the run for Jackson State.
1: Good run by Pryor again. That offensive line is firing off, and it just put him right at the edge of that Hope Credit Union red zone.
2: Actually, that was Zaylen Bennett, the freshman from Hammond, Louisiana. Jackson State at the 21. That big Jackson State offensive line is just causing havoc.
1: Yeah, they're just they're pushing those guys all over the field tonight. And, you know, they don't have enough player personnel to match up with the Jackson State, even their twos and their threes. You know, once they get tired, they're going to be they're dog tired. And that's what Jackson State right now is taking advantage of with a 2nd down and 10 right there at the breach of that Hope Credit Union red zone.
2: Karan from the shotgun. He will keep the football inside the 20, down to the 15, and is pushed down out of bounds on the near side at about the 11-yard line.
1: And he's a pretty tough cookie. He put his head down. He didn't try to slide. He went in there, and he was looking for the contact. He knew it was coming. Missed that first down marker maybe by 2 yards, maybe. Well, he missed it about a yard, so it's 3rd and 1.
2: Karan Tyler from the shotgun for Jackson State. He'll hand it off to Pryor inside the 5. Pryor pushing his way down to the 3-yard line for Jackson State.
1: That first down brought to you, of course, by Cadillac of Jackson.
2: And goal. I wonder if this Pryor is any relation to Richard.
4: I doubt it.
2: The handoff to Pryor, and he is...
1: They're going to give it to him.
2: For the touchdown.
1: Great run by Pryor coming off of that offensive lineman. He dove right in there and got the touchdown. Great effort on the part of the offensive line. That defense is just worn down. They're tired. They're tired. They can't do much at all. They're tired.
2: How you know they're tired?
1: You can look at them and tell. They're on their knees. They're walking around. You know, they're holding their heads. Uh-huh. They're tired.
2: They might be hot like we are up here.
1: Yeah, yeah. I'm sure they are.
2: That's Pryor's first touchdown of the season and first touchdown as a Jackson State Tiger. Jackson State extends to a 59-7 lead over Edward Waters. We'll take a break, and we'll be back on the Tiger Sports Network.
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1: And back here at the Entergy broadcast booth, about 12:27 left in this one, Rob J. 59-7. What do you think?
2: What I think?
1: Yeah, what do you think? What do you think?
2: I think Everett Waters can come back. What you think? I think it's over.
1: What do you think?
2: What
1: do you think?
2: Him.
1: What do you think? What do you think Coach is telling his team right now?
2: I was about to ask Jamie that. Jamie, what do you think Coach is telling his team?
11: You talking about Coach TC. Coach Jenkins?
2: No. Coach Taylor. TC.
11: Continue to, play hard. I mean, you can't help that you're leading 59-7, but, I think right now he's just waiting on, trying to get nobody injured. So just tell him to be careful. Let's run this clock out and get ready for a week of rest and get ready for Tuskegee.
2: Jackson State will kick it off leading 59-7. Next week is an off week for JSU, and then they host Tuskegee in the W.C. Gordon Classic. That's on September 19th. And they'll host Southern University after that night on the 26th of September. In the month of October, Jackson State hits the road to play Alabama A&M in Mobile on October 3rd, October 10th. JSU is at Grambling to play the G-Men, looking for some revenge from last year. Then on the 17th of October, JSU returns home to play FAMU, back on the road on October 24th to play Bethune-Cookman in Daytona Beach. Then JSU will play its final home game of the year, pending the SWAC East Championship. They'll play Mississippi Valley November 7th here in Jackson, in the final two road games of the regular season at Alabama State November 14th and at Alcorn November 21st. So they're gonna close out with two tough teams, Ebra.
1: Yeah, they are. Hopefully, we can stay healthy to make those games exciting.
2: All right. Looks like Edward Waters is just going to be content to just run this out. They have a new quarterback in the game. New quarterback is Torrey Morrison. No, that's not him. Okay. They changed these numbers up. Okay, now he's listed as Torrey Morrison. But he's listed as a wide receiver.
1: But they got him at quarterback.
2: They got him at quarterback. His jersey is white as it can be. He ain't played nothing tonight. All right, Morrison throws, and it is incomplete. I tell you what, Edward Waters, they have a slew of really good receivers. We've seen them tonight. I'm impressed with them. I think they will win the SIAC, as they've been predicted to do.
1: Yeah, I don't think they will be that bad in their own conference. Great effort on that last play by Rogers, who batted that one down. And Jackson State's defense just kind of playing a spread defense right now. They're not one that let anybody get behind you, because you can have the same thing that happened to you the last time and they'll get seven more points.
2: And Edward Waters, quit throwing the ball, stopping the clock, man. All right, there's a screen pass. Catch is made. Not much there on third down. It'll be fourth down. And if I'm Edward Waters, I'm going for it.
1: Yeah, great effort on the part of Jackson State's defense by keeping the player in bounds to keep the clock running, because he was trying to get out of bounds to get that clock stopped. But that defense kept him in bounds, so the clock is continuing to go at 11 minutes.
2: What are they punting for?
1: It's fourth down. What, do you want to just tell them to just hand them the ball?
11: Well, I think they're punting because they're so deep into Jackson State territory.
2: They don't make no difference. It don't make no difference. All right, they will punt it away. It is fielded at the 35-yard line, and that's where Jackson State

0: First down for the JSU Tigers. They'll hand it off. Nice run by Tyler Arrington of JSU.
1: Arrington got outside, got the great run. He's trying to get his stats up as well. So, well, you know, he's going to be running hard because he's trying to get a lot of playing time. But it's tough when you're running back on this Jackson State squad. You know, you're trying to get some playing time. We got a lot of running backs on this team.
0: We encourage you to attend Jackson State soccer game, a soccer match against Delta State on Monday afternoon at 1 o'clock at the JSU Soccer Complex. That soccer team was honored tonight at halftime for winning the regular season championship a year ago under Coach Dr. Ted Flogaitis. And Coach Flogaitis, he was the only one who called me when the Chiefs lost the Super Bowl to the Eagles, and he was the first one calling, joking at me. And I said, Coach, I'm going to tell you something. You better schedule Bailey Magnet. You better schedule Callaway. Because if you lose, so sure enough, they lost to, I think it was Southern Miss.
1: Uh-huh.
0: I came down the press box. I said, hey, buddy. He said, now, not the time. I said, oh. I said, remember how I felt?
1: It's time.
0: It's time.
1: And first down brought to you by Cadillac of Jackson.
0: And at that time, Ashley Robinson, who was the eight. Oh, that's a horse collar right there.
1: Oh, yeah, they got them. Is it Richard Schwartz you make the call? Horse collar?
0: Okay, I'm sorry, I jumped the gun there, bro.
1: I mean, he dragged him. He grabbed the back of his shoulder pads. So that's going to be, what, 15 added to that?
0: Yeah, and they do that. They call that because you could injure someone's knees or legs, or, you know, by grabbing them like that when their momentum pushes them back by that horse collar.
1: Oh, they're going to call a holding call against Jackson State.
0: Oh, my goodness. Coach TC is out there like, man, did you see the horse collar? Was it a horse collar?
1: It looked like it was.
2: It was a horse collar, but they didn't call it.
1: I guess the holding was first.
0: Wow.
1: So that negates that run.
0: Ball is back at midfield. 9 minutes to go. Jackson State leading big, 59-7 over Edward Waters out of the SIAC. JSU picked to finish second in the SWAC. Your thoughts on that, Brian?
1: I think they're going to pretty much run the tables on this one because right now they're looking very good. But, you know, a lot of the players say, well, hey, you know, they always pick us second. They always pick us third. You know, so then you go in and you win. And they say, oh. So I think that's the motivation behind the team right now.
0: Second and five for Jackson State from the Edward Waters 45. Quarterback throws.
1: Oh, my God.
0: And it is incomplete.
1: The receiver stopped running. He had Smart to go in motion to this side, and the quarterback faded to the far side, and the receiver just stopped going. He stopped running. He was in a wide open field. He could have caught that pass on stride and went right into the end zone, but it was an incomplete pass.
0: 8:19 to play. That stopped the clock here in the fourth quarter. Jackson stayed up big, 59-7. Edward Waters came out, drove all the way to the Jackson State 2-yard line, was unable to get it in as they went for it on fourth and goal from the two. Jackson State's defense stopped them, and JSU would score 49 unanswered points. Look at this run here by the Tigers. He's at the 20, 15, 10, pushed out of bounds on the near side at the 10-yard line. Great run by the quarterback. You wanted to take him out of the game.
1: No, I didn't. Would you take him out? That was a great run.
0: Karan Tyler, you said, pick him out. When he threw that pick six.
2: He sure did. He sure said it wrong.
1: But he's redeeming himself right now. I asked you, would you take him out?
0: No, I told you I wouldn't take him out. See, I'd be a good coach.
1: But you know what? You see the important part. That receiver came up there in the lane and was trying to provide a block so he can continue to go. So that's a great heads-up team effort to come up and try to create a hole so he can get some more yards. So that puts us inside of that Hope Credit Union red zone with the Cadillac of Jackson first down. So now we're looking at what, a first down and goal?
0: Yes, sir. All right, we'll take a break. We'll come back. Jackson State 59, Edward Waters 7. 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
1: First and goal for Jackson State from the Edward Waters 9, making the 10-yard line. Jackson State again moving the ball from right to left. 7:48 to play. Tigers of Jackson State 59. E-Dub 7.
2: Why you calling him E-Dub?
1: Well, I saw a reporter doing a story on Edward Waters. He said, here's E-Dub. They'll hand it off. Not much there. He said, we're talking to E-Dub's coach, Brian Jenkins.
2: E-Dub.
1: Gain of a yard on the play. Make it 2. Second and goal from the 8 for Jackson State. Caron Tyler is the quarterback. How's he looking so far, Brown?
2: He's looking pretty good. He had a hiccup early when he got in, but he's definitely made up for that one. And they're smart going through there. And he got his first collegiate touchdown.
1: Jatarius Smart with that touchdown run, extending Jackson State's lead now to 65-7. Jackson State put up a 65 piece.
2: I'm looking at the chart. Smart, they have him listed at 5'8", 160 pounds, but he's got to be soaking wet with his pads on at 160. Because he's a little kid. I mean, he's a little one, but he's fast. And they used him for his strengths at that one. And that touchdown, of course, brought to you by AARP. And we just got a 66 piece.
1: Jackson State 66, Edward Waters 7. Wow!
2: So what do you? Edward Waters 7. You have Waters. You just run it. Continue to run it.
1: Yeah. It's been a done deal for a while. So you just run it and get out of here and go back to Florida, man. Just
2: Well, one thing you can say is, well, right now, I don't want to speak too soon, but, you hadn't had any skirmishes in this ball game as well. And a lot of times when teams are getting beat like that, they'll get emotional and they'll try to, somebody get upset. But we hadn't had that with this Edwin Waters team.
1: The last time Jackson State scored 60 points or more in a game was against Grambling, October 9th, 2021. They scored 66 points.
2: Okay. So they've matched that one.
1: They matched that. They could set the record with another score.
2: Well, hopefully we can set this record.
1: You want more points?
2: Absolutely.
1: Why?
2: My daddy said, kill a gnat with a sledgehammer. And I'm speaking on behalf of Coach Asbury as well. We kill a gnat with a sledgehammer.
1: Now, I think you kind of shut
2: Run
1: it
2: down. Run it up, Coach.
1: I think you just... shut it down here, man.
2: Well, see, here's the thing. Well, when you put your reserves in, they're trying to impress the coach.
1: Yeah, exactly.
2: So that's going to run the score up because they're trying to play next week.
1: Uh-huh.
2: So you leave your starters in.
1: Okay.
2: Oh, we got a Richard Schwartz. You make the call. Got a flag on the play here. You keep your starters in, they make it a little bit laxed. Because they figure that, we can take advantage of this team and we're dominating. But when you put your second string, your third strings in, you can look for some scores to go up because they're excited. They're trying to impress the coaching staff. So they're going to do whatever it takes to get in that end zone. Apparently it was against Jackson State. Personal foul penalty against Jackson State. So that's going to put the football up. Yard penalty against the run. That's going to be Shelton Freeman. Got that personal foul. Unnecessary roughness. So that's going to put it up across the 45 near midfield. They're going to mark it down at the 48-yard line. Wow.
1: 6:59 to go. Edward Waters down big as they try to get out of here. Healthy as they can be. They did have a player who was helped off the field earlier in this quarter, but they run the football and the clock continues to run. Again, no game next week for Jackson State. Next time the Tigers play here will be against Tuskegee.
2: Yeah, the following week. And gives the players an opportunity to get some rest and kind of stretch out, because it's the next 5-6 weeks is going to be hard. It's going to be tough.
1: JSU will improve to 2-0 in this series against Edward Waters. Jackson State won the first meeting 53-0. That was in 2020 here in Jackson. Why don't we ever go to Edward Waters to play?
2: Good question.
1: Would you like to go to Edward Waters?
2: Sure. Anytime I go south, I go south.
3: Well, a FCS school will probably never go to a NAIA school. Traveling. I seriously doubt that.
1: I think if Edward Waters pull out some money, Jackson State will be on the road.
3: And I will be on,
2: everything on the dashboard.
3: I will be on I-10 heading out.
1: I don't know if you guys were at the press conference with Jackson State, Belhaven, and Millsaps. His pass across the middle is caught down to the 25-yard line of Jackson State. So Edward Waters still not done fighting.
2: They're not giving it up. You know, they're running their offense.
1: But
2: you know,
1: Belhaven athletic director said all of their games are free. All of their football games are free.
2: Okay.
1: And I said, how do you make money? And he told me, and I said, ain't no way Jackson State would ever do that. So we have a timeout on the field. Again, Jackson State soccer team will be in action Monday at the JSU soccer complex. They'll be hosting Delta State. So come on out and see Coach Dr. Ted Flogaitis and the JSU soccer team. You ever seen the soccer team play?
2: Yeah. I hadn't seen them this year. I saw them play last year. They were pretty good.
1: Yeah, very good. A lot of great sports around Jackson State. You got the soccer team. You got the bowling team with Coach Boykin. You have the volleyball team that's always competitive, always winning championships. So a lot of great team. Now the golf team is starting. They'll be in action on Monday, Tuesday, Wednesday. If you want to come out to the Refuge and see the JSU golf team in tournament play.
2: Okay.
1: You play golf, Brown?
2: No.
1: Okay.
2: Never had the time to go out there. What about yourself?
1: Oh, yeah. After I would play with Willie Richardson all the time.
2: You say you go out there with Willie?
1: Yeah, I'd go out there. I wasn't a good player.
2: One of the Jackson State helmets lost the one of the players lost the helmets, had to come out of the game. The
1: flag is down at the 15.
2: Richard Swartz, you make the call.
1: We'll hear from T.C. Taylor at the end of the game. Again, this game got off to a late start. We are approaching the 10 o'clock hour here on this Saturday night. I don't know if you can hear Hall of Famer Eddie James in the background. He is the PA announcer for the booth. And you probably can hear Eddie in the booth. We have our door open because it's so hot in here.
2: Well, you know, the fans in the stands, you know how they just kind of say it's a wrap and they just start going back to the tailgate area?
1: Mm-hmm.
2: You have a lot of fans that's up here in the booth. The 4, 5, 6 that's, they went back. So he's right there.
1: I don't know what they're in the booth for.
2: Talking to us.
1: Now, I'll tell you what. If Edward Waters score here, Darrell Asbury wins, but there's a sack back at the 25-yard line.
2: That was a high snap. A high snap that time. And they tried to control it. And that was, they lost probably about 10 yards on that play.
1: In other games tonight, Mississippi Valley falls to, I'm sorry, I jumped a gun on me. Valley is trailing 14-0 to Sacramento in the second quarter. I was looking at the game from last Thursday. Another running play for Edward Waters and a great job on the tackle. That's a big old boy.
2: Yeah, Jackson State's defense is just kind of swarming Edward Waters right now, and they don't have anything in place to stop it. That was Jamal Gowans, that 6'3", 300-pound offensive lineman.
1: Actually, that was Tymon Wells.
2: Oh, it was Wells?
1: It was Wells.
2: Okay.
1: Out of Hollandale, Mississippi. You ever been to Hollandale, Brown?
2: Yes, sir.
1: 4:02 to go. Clock continues to roll as we near the end of this game. It's been a long night here at Veterans Memorial Stadium. It's been a hot night, a long night. And this is one of the most uncomfortable nights I've had here at the stadium. Quarterback on the run for Edward Waters is inside the five, and he takes it in for the touchdown, and that will give Darryl Asbury the victory tonight.
2: He got it.
1: Jamie, they could hold it. They could hold you off.
3: I'll tell you the truth. 29 yards. With 3 minutes left to go.
1: Let's go back on our predictions tonight. Coach Asbury said Jackson State would win 45-13, but though Edward Waters is at 13 right now.
2: 13.
1: So, and I'm sure they'll make this point after. So Coach Asbury is closer to their score than anybody else. Oh, he missed it.
2: Did it? It went in.
1: It went in? Okay.
2: Yeah, it bounced in.
1: Bounced off the
3: upright.
1: You're going
3: to win anyway if it went out.
1: So Jamie said Jackson State would win 45-10, and Jamie had the victory in his hand until that quarterback took it in for the touchdown.
3: On a third and forever.
2: Wow.
1: So it's 66-14.
2: 66-14.
3: Rob, you see how they did me?
1: I saw how they did you. I was holding out hope, Jamie, that you win this.
3: Yeah, man, I thought I had this in the bag.
1: But we know who didn't. Sam Brown. Let us tell you what his score was.
2: And we know who else didn't.
1: 28-10.
2: Right.
1: You were probably the worst. Now, if you had a worst pick, it'd be Brown.
2: Yes.
1: Second worst would be me.
2: Yes.
3: What did Quinn pick?
1: Quinn said 42-14, Jackson State. Okay.
2: So he got the score perfectly. Asbury got 13. He said 13.
1: Oh, my goodness. Wait a minute. Okay, Quinn said, I'm talking.
2: Yeah.
1: Okay, so Quinn said it would be 42-14.
2: And Asbury said it was what?
1: Asbury said
3: 45, so Asbury won.
1: 45-13, so Asbury is closer to that 66 than Quinn.
2: But Quinn is dead on the 14.
1: But he's...
3: Yeah, but he Asbury has more points.
1: Exactly. To the 66.
2: I'm on Quinn's side.
1: I want Quinn to win, too, now. Get me wrong.
3: I'm going to tell you everything what y'all see.
1: Well, let me go back and let me add this up again, Brown, while you're up there talking. So, okay, so.
3: Wherever you add it up, it's still co-Adbury one.
1: Quinn is 24 points off the Jackson State score, but he's dead right on Edward Waters. Asbury is 21 points off, okay, and he is one off Edward Waters.
2: So he's 25 total.
1: He is. 21 plus 1 ain't no 25.
2: Oh, I thought he was 24. Good. I thought he was 24 plus 1.
3: The point differential, it goes to Asbury.
1: Brown said 21 plus 1 is 25.
3: Brown don't tell nobody you're home scout. Do not tell nobody you're home scout.
1: And then he was up here counting on his fingers. And it's told. All right, Brown, well, you came in, filled in admirably for Coach Asbury with 3:14 to go in this game. As we look at other schools around the conference tonight, everyone won who was supposed to win. Everyone lost who was supposed to supposed to lose. Who do you think, after two games, are some of the cream of the crop in the SWAC?
2: Well, of course, Jackson State. They show very, very good praise offensively. But, you know, defense is the one that's going to get us through the hump. So I think Jackson State's looking very good. And then, you know, Alabama State, you know, they will pick to win it, you know. And then, you know, Texas Southern don't look bad either.
1: Well, we'll see them tomorrow.
2: Right.
1: But I tell you what, I was impressed with Alcorn today. They came out on a 3-0 lead, and that lead lasted almost to the end of the first quarter against Southern Miss. No, I mean, they held them.
2: What was the final score?
1: It was 49-3, but Alcorn held them scoreless for almost a whole quarter down in Hattiesburg.
3: And I agree with you, Rob. I think it's Jackson State, Alabama State. I think the West is kind of like wide open, to be honest with you. And I was impressed with Alcorn today, too. They lost 49-3. They supposed to lose to Southern Mississippi, but they held their home for a little while. And I think they're going to be, going to have a say in who's going to win that SWAC West.
1: 2:13 to go. Jackson State with the football, and we are just biding our time to hear from Coach T.C. Taylor in our post-game comments after the game. A lot of people leaving to get ready to go to church on Sunday morning. Do you go to church on Sunday morning, Brown?
2: Yes, sir.
1: Pillow Street Baptist?
2: First Baptist.
1: Okay. All right, we have a timeout on the field. 2-minute warning as Sam Brown gets set to go to Bedspread Baptist Church tomorrow morning.
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1: Minutes to go in this ball game. Jackson State up big, 66-14, and they have the ball at their own 47-yard line near midfield. In other games tonight, Alabama A&M still leading Miles 31-14 with about 4 minutes to go in the third there. Southern with a 27-15 lead over Kentucky State. The game with about 7 minutes to go in the fourth quarter. And Mississippi Valley trailing Sacramento State 17-0 with 9 minutes to go before the half. Alcorn loses to Southern Miss 49-3. Alabama State shuts out Lane College 34-0. And Grambling defeated Central State 48-26. Now on tomorrow, it is Texas Southern against Prairie View. That game kicks off at 11 o'clock. And South Carolina State is in the Orange Blossom Classic against FAMU.
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1: Second down, 13 to go for Jackson State. As the HBCU Go official is holding up play. Get off the field, man. Good night. All right, and play is underway. Jackson State will run the football. I tell you what, I'm impressed with 27 Brown.
2: Yeah, he's a great kid, smart. He got around that corner, tried to get around that defensive end for Edwin Waters. They kind of held him up a little bit, but if he gets outside, it's a foot race. He's gone.
1: Where all these good athletes come from in Lexington?
2: We breed them, man.
1: You breed them like that?
3: It's just not Lexington. It's the whole county.
1: It's the whole county?
3: The whole Holmes County.
1: Holmes County. How about that? Holmes County, a winner last night, too.
2: Yeah.
1: In high school football.
3: Yeah, we defeated a very good, you know, county team last night, 32-20. And congratulations once again, Rob, to your Lanier Bulldogs, who, they're cutting up.
1: Wow, Lanier with two wins over teams from the coast. They beat Harrison Central opening day, and then they beat Moss Point last night. Moss Point left Lanier with the same score they came with.
2: Zero.
1: Man, I'm impressed with Lanier, though.
2: Yeah, Lanier looks good. They really do. You know, and you know, kudos to the head coach.
1: Yeah.
2: I mean, Kelly, he brings a wealth of knowledge to those kids, and you know they're buying into his program, and it's showing, it's paying off.
1: And you went to Lexington.
2: Yes.
1: High school. Lexington High School.
2: Lexington Attendance Center High School.
1: Lexington Attendance Center.
2: Yes.
1: That sounds like some kid. That's a school for bad little kids. Lexington Attendance Center. That's what that sounds like. They had a gate around the school, didn't they?
2: No, we had no gate.
1: You looked like you might have been a little bad peanut head boy.
2: No, I was a coach's son. I was a good one.
1: You're a good boy.
2: Yeah, I was good.
3: He was sneaky.
1: He's sneaky now.
3: Yeah, he's very sneaky.
1: He's sneaky now.
2: I ain't sneaking.
1: All right. We're getting set to come to an end to this game. It has been all Jackson State again. Bethune, I keep saying Bethune, Edward Waters drove it all the way to the Jackson State 2-yard line to open this game, but they went for it on fourth down, didn't get it, and it was all Jackson State after that. But Edward Waters did score on a pick six and a touchdown by the quarterback a moment ago. JSU again running the football.
2: Oh,
1: good. He was slammed down at the 35. Is he all right?
2: Yeah, he didn't turn. He didn't try to go to the outside at all. Well, I guess he's staying inside to let the clock continue to run. He didn't try to run out of bounds.
1: Edward Waters with 3 timeouts. You think they'll use any of them?
2: I don't think so. You know, this is a Cadillac of Jackson first down. We got a 1st and 10, so we should keep the football now for the duration of this game.
1: 1:26, clock moving. One of Just sending a shout out to the JSU fans for coming out tonight. Came out despite the rain, the lightning, the thunder, and they came out tonight. Crowd has thinned out because this game is over. Again, nice run inside the 25 down to the 21 by Jackson State with a minute to go.
2: They're running it down their throats, and I'm sure Coach Taylor is telling them, whatever you do, stay in bounds. Do not get out of bounds. Stay in bounds. Let's get out of here.
1: I can tell them that.
2: Yeah, stay in bounds.
1: Good night. Under a minute to go, Jackson State will move to 2-0 on the season. But this win tonight over Edward Waters.
2: Clock continuing to run. Okay, now they're getting out of the way.
1: Karan Tyler, the quarterback for Jackson State from the Edward Waters 21-yard line. Man in motion from right to left. They will hand it off. Look at this. He's inside the 15 down to the 14.
2: Inside the Hope Credit Union red zone. And he was trying to not run in the direction of the official. He went the other way. And probably one more snap, and that's going to be it. And they may not even snap it.
1: That was Zaylen Bennett on the carry, and that will do it. Jackson State wins 66-14. Your overall thoughts on this, Brown?
2: It was an easy game for Jackson State. They came out early in the ball game. They kind of took this offense for Edwin Waters a little bit light, and Edwin Waters showed him, say, hey, if you don't do something, we can do something. And I think the adjustments were made early in the game, and Jackson State just came up, played their game, and look at what you got, 66-14.
1: Fireworks go off as Jackson State improved to 2-0 on the season with this very impressive win over Edward Waters. Jackson State 2-0 in the series against the Tigers of Edward Waters. JSU has the week off before coming back to play Tuskegee here at Mississippi Veterans Memorial Stadium. We'll take a break and come back and hear from T.C. Taylor. Again, JSU wins it 66-14.

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2: Jackson State wins 66-14 to improve to 2-0 on the season. Two non-conference wins to start the season. Very impressive tonight, coming back from that, I guess, a little sloppy win against Tennessee State. And again, Jamie Horton down on the field awaiting Coach T.C. Taylor. Jamie, your thoughts on this game?
3: Great play by the offense. Defense held their own. They did their job. It was a good game for both phases of the game, even special teams. And I think it's a good time for us to have a little week off, like I said, to reevaluate some things that maybe, you know, lineup changes or personnel changes they may need to make for the WC Gordon Classic against Tuskegee. Because, like Brown said, after this, it's all gas, no brakes. You have Tuskegee, then you have a Southern team that's coming here to defeat you after seven straight losses. So, you know, that game is always, you can throw the record books out the door. But we'll see. But it was an impressive performance by the Tigers.
2: What impressed you the most about Jackson State tonight?
3: I would say Lockhart. Lockhart and that offensive line. That offensive line has really, really been doing their job the past 2 weeks. And if they stay healthy, I think they're going to get better week by week. And I think the defense is going to get better week by week, Rob. I just think that, you know, there's a lot of new faces on their defense, and they're going to get better, and you just have to be a little bit patient. And I think they'll have a good chance of going back to the SWAC championship. But I tell you what, Alabama State and these teams, they're going to be ready for them. And so the Tigers got their work cut out for them.
2: All right, our offensive player of the game, Jarrett Lockhart, finished with over 300 yards passing for Jackson State tonight. And our defensive players of the game was the entire Jackson State defense.
4: Yes.
3: So, Rob, they're about to do the trophy presentation. As you can see, Lil Willie is out there with the trophies at the 50.
4: Yeah, he's at.
3: He's going to present them, and then we will, Coach Taylor will come.
2: You got to be kidding me. All right, we'll take a break and come back with Coach T.C. Taylor after the trophy presentation. And, you know, you got a guy down there, he's supposed to be up here fixing the air conditioning down there, Kiki and Kakan. We'll be back in a moment. Stay with us.

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1: Trophy presentation being presented at halftime. Jared Lockhart is the offensive player of the game. Jackson State Athletic Director Elise Wells-Kilbert is there at midfield along with T.C. Taylor. You got Lil Willie holding the trophies. Okay, so that's back-to-back trophies now for Coach T.C.
2: So he got him back-to-back trophies. Won his first two ball games, starting off on a positive note. You know, so it's all the way, it's all good from here on out.
1: Wow.
2: And see, from a recruiting standpoint, that's what you want to see. You know, that's what you want your young recruits. You know, they're coming to these games, trying to get them, you know, sell them your program. And, you know, that's a good look to be standing on that field holding trophies, because that's what you want.
1: Jared Lockhart, 17 of 25 tonight through the air, 388 yards passing. He threw for four touchdowns in this game. Nate Blunt, 13 carries, 68 yards for Jackson State. JSU rolling up 704 yards of total offense. Wow.
2: Wow.
1: 388 through the air, 316 on the ground.
2: Wow.
1: Man, that's impressive.
2: Over 700 yards of total offense.
1: Yes, sir.
2: Wow.
1: Keith Bass, 6 total tackles in tonight's game. Swipe Mitchell with 5, Jalen Foster 4, and Tymon Wells with 4 tackles as well. We're just about to hear from Coach T.C. Taylor making his way to Jamie Horton.
2: I mean, you can't ask for any more from your offense, you know, running up over 700 yards.
1: No doubt about it. Congratulations to this JSU team. They're going to get some much-needed rest before coming back to play Tuskegee. Nice schedule. Whoever made this schedule did a nice job making this schedule.
2: Yeah. They kind of hit and miss it. You know, they let you get a taste of football, then they give you a week off. Because, again, after this week off, you know, we're all the way going all the way till November.
1: Wow. Great job by the Jackson State offense and defense. And, I hope Lil Willie ain't holding Coach up. Because last week he was, congratulations, Coach.
2: Well, he's actually behind Miss Elise.
1: I know.
3: All right, Coach. What are your thoughts on tonight's contest?
4: A complete football game. You know, back at home, opening up a bit. These guys came out and played. Happy to be back at home, first of all. But all three phases, I mean, how about Nate Rimba tonight, Jared Lockhart, Swipe. All those guys, Cam, they played their butts off tonight.
3: I tell you, that whole defense seemed like they, you know, they outperformed themselves. They was really up for the challenge, especially after that first drive.
4: Yeah, they did. I think that, you know, just had to wake up. You know, again, let a team come out here, you know, and drive the field. I'm like, oh, okay, not again this week, you know. But they found a way to, you know, keep them out of the end zone. We did give that one up late, too, you know, and then gave one up on the offensive side to kind of, you know, can't say what I want to say, but made me kind of angry. But we're a better football team than that. And, you know, the score showed it. Again, we solid on special teams. We just got to continue to build going into this bye week. That's what we kind of needed right now. You know, regroup, hit the reset button, and get ready for Tuskegee.
3: What are you playing about your quarterback, Lockhart?
4: Say it one more time.
3: The player of Lockhart.
4: I mean, he's a great player. He's going to be remembered as one of the greats when it's all said and done here at Jackson State. But he has all the tools, you know, 6'5", the weight. He can throw the ball, but when you have those type of weapons around you and can run the ball around a guy like that, you're going to be good as a football team.
3: Much needed break, Coach. And then, you know, of course, you already said about the WC Gordon Classic. It's a very tough Tuskegee team.
4: I mean, they're going to come to play. You know, they team we beat last year, but they're going to – Coach James is going to do a good job of getting those guys prepared. I think they got a bye week this week as well. They're on a bye, so give them a couple weeks to prepare as well. But we just got to continue to take care of ourselves and, you know, play our brand of football. And I say that, just come and, you know, worry about Jackson State with the X's and O's, defensive, offensive, and special teams.
3: All right, good luck, Coach. Enjoy your week off.
4: All right, thank you. I'm going to try to, man. Y'all take care, man. Go tight.
3: You too, babe.
1: All right, thank you, Jamie. Thank you, Coach. We'll be back to wrap things up. Jackson State, your winner tonight, 66-14. 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
1: Brown, Jackson State, your winner tonight over, who is this, Edward Waters, 66-14. Any final comments?
2: Well, yeah, Jackson State looking very, very good in this opening, this home opener. A lot of fans anticipated. We did get an opportunity to see them practice or know anything about the practices. So this is their first opportunity to see them play. And I think they look pretty good, and everybody was satisfied with the outcome.
1: All right. Thank you so much for coming in and filling in for Coach Asbury. Brown, great job as always.
2: No problem.
1: Appreciate All right. For Dr. Denise Jones Gregory, president of Jackson State University, and athletic director Elise Wells Kilbert, I'm Rob Jay. Again, saying for Dr. Monica Flippin Wynn, the chair of the Department of Journalism and Media Studies, as well as Purvis Parker, general manager of JSU TV and WJSU Radio. Also, I want to thank Jamie Horton, Andrew Quinn, Sam Brown, Ed Bishop, Tracy James, and of course, our color analyst, Darryl Asbury, for tonight's game. Again, JSU, your winner, 66-14 over Edward Waters. Join us back in 2 weeks when Jackson State hosts Tuskegee right here at Mississippi Veterans Memorial Stadium. Until then, so long, everybody.

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9: 1960, a group of students at Southern University in Baton Rouge, Louisiana, attempted to desegregate local eating spaces through peaceful protests at a Crest department store, a Greyhound bus station, and a Simon's drugstore. The students were met with violence and insults, and the president of Southern University warned them that their participation in these protests would result in their expulsion. In all, 16 students were either expelled or forced to leave Southern University and attend other schools. In response to the expulsion, the Kennedy administration filed a legal brief in support of the students, and in December of 1961, the NAACP's legal department took up the case. Future Supreme Court Justice Thurgood Marshall argued the case in front of the Supreme Court, which unanimously decided that the students should not have been expelled for their anti-segregation protests. In 2013, Southern University awarded honorary degrees to 7 of the students expelled over the nonviolent demonstrations. And that's a fact. I'm Callie Cole for the Black Information Network.
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1: Mindful of the fact that there are any number of other things you could be doing, listening to, watching, or otherwise enjoying. Instead, you have us on, getting your favorite songs all night. Grateful for you. We got more, too, with Kirk Franklin and Karen Clark Shear. I just want to say...

0: 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Bishop T.D. Jakes, Hezekiah Walker, Ty Tribbett, all about to join us on this weekend praise party. I'm Victor Sosa. Football is this close to being back in just a few days. Opening night for the NFL with Seattle in New England, a Super Bowl rematch. You got any big predictions about the upcoming season, Marcia?
1: I predict that the Miami Dolphins will actually make the playoffs this year and have some

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0: 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Enjoying good music and talking a little football tonight. I'm Victor Sosa. Hey, I'm a big football fan. NFL season is starting in a few days, and we've gotten lots of calls from folks who are excited about it as well over the last couple of days. Roger, what's your favorite football team?
1: My favorite NFL team is the Dallas Cowboys. I stick with them because, well, the duty. I've got to stick next to the boys. And I'm telling you, this year is going to be the year. We're going to playoffs. We're going to Super Bowl. Mark my words.
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1: I had fainted, almost given up, unless I had believed. Yet to see the goodness of the Lord in the land of the living. I'm Kim Hartford Johnson. Happy Labor Day holiday weekend. It is a happy sun, yay, September 6th. And of course, a special day on the national calendar. I'll tell you what it is. I can't wait. Let's have a little fun. It's on the way. Here's Lachey Knox, Ernest Pugh, right there.
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1: We are members of a royal priesthood, a holy nation, a chosen generation, a peculiar people. Yeah, we're blessed and highly favored. Kim Harper Johnson with you. Happy Sun Yay. Happy Labor Day holiday weekend. God bless you and yours. And listen, get your Bibles ready. Yeah, got some spiritual food for your soul. That's where I give you a scripture to read for yourself. Yeah, it's later this hour, just a little Bible study. Here's Richard Smallwood's At the Table.
2: 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Because whatever you need is over here at the table. If it's love, it's at the table. 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
1: Old things have passed away. Behold, all things, A-L-L, all things have become new. Happy Labor Day holiday weekend. Kim Harper Johnson with you on this happy sunny day. Got BB and CC Winans on the way with a hit, Addictive Love. Kenny Lewis, God Did It. Well, it's time for some spiritual food for your soul. Are you hungry? Got that Bible? Wonderful. If not, go get it. God's word is a lamp unto our feet. It's a light unto our path. Read Psalm 150, verse 6. Psalm 150, verse 6. God's word will not return void. No, it will not return empty. His word will fill. It will heal. And God's word will reveal. Get your Bible. Read. Meditate on the word. Study for yourself what is written. It's spiritual food for your soul.
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Hi, it's Kim Harper Johnson, and we're sending love from Monticello to Macomb and everywhere in between. Thanks for getting your praise on with us and making us number one for gospel hits.

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1: They that worship the Lord will worship him in spirit and in truth. Hallelujah. Kim Harper Johnson with you. Happy Sunday. Happy Labor Day holiday weekend. For those that are traveling for Labor Day, we're praying for grace and mercy on the roadways. And of course, be kind to one another. Stay buckled up and no texting while driving. All right, let's have a blessed and safe Labor Day weekend. Day number two of a three-day holiday weekend. Yeah, tomorrow, Labor Day, day three. Here's Bishop Larry D. Trotter. Yes, the Lord is blessing me. He's

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Hey, it's Kim Harper Johnson. Friend us on Facebook and follow us on X and Instagram. 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

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In everything, give thanks unto the Lord. This is the will of God in Christ Jesus concerning us. I'm Kim Harper Johnson, and yeah, I've got more hits to edify and encourage you.

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1: Lord, you are good and you're greatly to be praised all the day long, from the rising of the sun to the going down of the same. I'm Kim Harper Johnson. Happy Labor Day holiday weekend to you and yours. And of course, we appreciate you as always listening in. And I pray for a wonderfully blessed Labor Day holiday weekend. Maybe you're going to take a rest break, you know, from your labor.

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As I attempt to do God's work by people who call themselves saints.

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1: God's grace is sufficient. Hallelujah. Kim Harford Johnson, thanks for listening in on this happy sunny day. It's another great day that the Lord has made, and yeah, we are rejoicing and glad in it on this Labor Day holiday weekend. Here's John P. Key with a church medley.

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3: 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Back in the day, classics with your boy Melvin Williams. It's where we play today and back in the day, classics and inspiration as well. But we're kicking the show off today with a classic from the Reverend Timothy Wright, Trouble Don't Last Always, and it's a classic. So let's get it rocking.

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1: 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Y'all want to go? 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
3: 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I'm your host, Melvin Williams, and we got a rockin' gemmin' show for you today with a whole lot of classics. And kicking it off with a classics is the legendary Fred Hammond. Jesus, be a fence around me. So let's get rockin'.

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This is Evelyn Turrentine Agee. You know me. I'm the God Did It lady, and you're listening to Down Home Gospel with Melvin Williams.

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We have a church this morning. Come on in the room. I'm Sonya Blakey. PJ Morton is on the way. Mercy, Lord, do it for me. Yolanda Adams. And we're celebrating First Ladies on this first Sunday.

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0: Jackson's Inspiration Station, 95.5 Hallelujah FM. He's right there, y'all. The word says he'll never leave us nor forsake us. God's got us from the beginning to the end. I'm Sonia Blakey. Happy first Sunday. So many of the saints taking that last minute vacation, Labor Day weekend. Coming up, let's have church. Reverend Clay Evans, I've got a testimony. Travis Green, intentional.
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0: 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The sound of Sunday church. Hallelujah. Tambourine playing. I'm here for it. It's Sonya Blakey. We got Travis Green coming up. Intentional. First Lady shout outs.
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1: Kiara Sheard Kelly, she's a missionary, she's a prophetess, an intercessor, she's a psalmist, I tell her all the time. Girl, God has called you. What a gift. I'm Sonya Blakey. Coming up, Ty Tribbett, Holy You.

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1: Ty Trivett, I love how he opened up the 41st Annual Stellar Gospel Music Awards. Man, taking us back. Some of those songs he did 20 years ago. Victory. I'm Sonya Blakey. Coming up, we got Travis Green. Actually, Vashawn Mitchell, Make a Way. We'll do the Tommies from back in the day. The Holy Ghost, Mary Mary Shackles.
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1: The sound of Sunday church. John P. Key can take you there and keep you there too. I'm Sonya Blakey. On the way, we got God's Property Love. We'll do some Micah Stampley. I get excited when y'all reach out to me on the iHeartRadio app. Talkback Mike, celebrating our first ladies on this first Sunday.
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1: Come on and bless him because he's blessed you, right? I will bless the Lord at all times. It's Sonya Blakey. Coming up, we get Brent Jones, Live Your Best Life. Come on and shout out your first ladies because I know you love your first lady.
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Paul says it's good to be alive, but it's best to live. 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
1: It's Pastor Hess, who just dropped a new single. It's called Favor. I can't wait for you to hear it. I'm Tracy Bethay. Happy Sunday to you and yours. Yeah, got that Labor Day weekend in full effect. Still to come, Fred Hammond's on the way. Got some Canton spirituals. The Chicago Mass Choir. Here's a classic from Walter Hawkins and Be Grateful.

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1: It's Whitney Houston. Hold on, honey. Help is on the way. I'm Tracy Bethay. 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It's brand new. 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
2: It's music from Anthony Brown and Group Therapy. And yes, always, always, God is always good to us. Even when we aren't good to ourselves or good to others, He's still good. Thank you, Lord, for your grace and mercy that covers us. A beautifully blessed Sunday to you and yours. I hope your day is going quite well. Your Sunday, maybe you've already gone to Sunday early service, headed to brunch. Maybe you are getting the house together because you're going to be doing some grilling on this holiday weekend. We appreciate that. Yeah. Thanks so much for allowing us to help saturate the atmosphere as you get ready for family, friends, or even if you're just chilling, resting. I see that in my forecast. Just getting some rest this holiday weekend, indeed. Listen, on the way, we've got more of your favorite gospel hits. Got the gospel truth and gospel news, honey, next hour. And, of course, we'll share birthdays on this sixth day of September.
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1: Ah, Israel, a new breed, and again I say rejoice in the Lord. I'm Tracy Bethay. Happy Sunday to you and yours. Got this Labor Day weekend in full effect. PJ Morton of Mercy is on the way, along with music from the Reverend Al Green. Here's a classic from Douglas Miller. My soul, my thoughts, my will, my emotions are anchored in the Lord.

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0: 95.5 Hallelujah FM, Jackson's Inspiration Station. It's music from PJ Morton. Lord, we thank you for your mercy that endureth forever. Tracy Bethay with you on a beautiful Sunday. Got this Labor Day weekend in full effect. Interesting story and study from Pew Research Center. They are saying that we, 42% of U.S. adults, we never use cash for purchases in a typical week. The survey found that only 12% said that they only use cash for typical weekly purchases. Now, higher earning Americans are at the forefront of the cashless trend, with 58% of those in households earning $100,000 or more a year reporting that they make none of their regular purchases with cash. People in lower income households were more likely to use cash. Interesting study. Yeah, where do I don't keep a lot of cash on me. I don't. But I'm not one that uses, you know, all these different credit, have my credit cards on all these different things, pulling from, no, nah, that I don't. I am the, will still write a check, purchaser. I'm old school, you know, some bills and stuff like that. But yeah, 42% of U.S. adults say they never use cash for making purchases in a typical week. Where do you fit in? That's an interesting study. Ah, the world in which we live, it's changing. Oh, it changes every day. On the way, I've got more of your favorite gospel hits from the Reverend Al Green to Tasha Cobbs, Leonard, and John Legend with Church, and music from Kirk Franklin and the family. We'll go back with Melodies from Heaven.
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0: 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That's Kirk Franklin and the family. Melodies from Heaven, that's a classic. That's the old. And now here's something brand spanking new. Kirk Franklin with Karen Clark Sheard, and Thank You for Everything.
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1: 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Oh, it's time for the gospel truth in gospel news, honey, with two-time Stellar Award winner Tracy Bethay.
2: 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Get ready for the therapy tour. It's a 10-city tour featuring two of the biggest acts in contemporary gospel music, Anthony Brown and Group Therapy and Marette Brown Clark. Marette says that Anthony Brown and Group Therapy sang background for her for many years. She says, as our music ministries have been so intertwined throughout the years, and still to this day, we thought it was time to hit the road and share these stories, the music, and do them both together. Of course, fans know platinum-selling Anthony Brown and Group Therapy are excited and pleased to work with Marette. Anthony currently has a new single out, Always Be Good, that is rising up the gospel charts. Bringing both together, you've got the therapy tour. Headed to Savannah, Georgia, Freeport, New York, Mobile, Alabama, Richmond, Virginia. Stay tuned. I'll share more dates with you. I'm Tracy Bethay, and that's a look at the Gospel Truth and Gospel News, honey.
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Jackson's Inspiration Station, 95.5 Hallelujah FM. Yes, we do. We've got the victory in Christ Jesus. Ah, that's Yolanda Adams, who looked amazing at the Stella Awards in a powerful performance with Yolanda Adams, Jacqueline Carr, and Karen Clark Sheard. I'm Tracy, but they got some Ricky Dillard on the way. Here's music from the Winans. It's a classic.

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0: 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So long, bye-bye. That's Jonathan Nelson, I believe. I love that. I'm Tracy Bethea, glad to be in your company. Got your birthdays coming up next, but first, here's Lashae Knox and Ernest Pugh with Right There.
1: I asked my big brother to come and help me with this one. Ladies and gentlemen,

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95.5 Hallelujah FM. It's Edwin Hawkins, and yes, he will. God will take good care of you. He's doing it this very second. I'm Tracy Bethay. Here's Daryl Walls and PJ Morton. I love this song. It's called Able.

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1: It's all right to get your praise on. That is Tim Rogers and the Fellas with Change. I know Stephen Monticello, Mississippi likes that. I'm Tracy Bethay. Got that Lisa Noel Smith at the Brown Singers on the way. Here's the sounds of blackness. And hold on, I'm telling you, a change.

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That is my brother in Christ, Donald Lawrence, and your gift looks good on you and you wear it well. Got some Fred Hammond standing by, also Church from Tasha Cobbs Leonard and John Legend. Yeah, they're on the way. Here is a classic as we're continuing to pray for the health of Lionel Richie. Here's Lionel Richie and the Commodores, and Jesus is Love.

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At Stella Award nominee Doc McKenzie and the Highlights and Come On Board. I'm Tracy Bethea. It's Jason Nelson and Made New.